0: Iowa side. Over line block, check 11.
1: That is correct, over.
0: All correct, thank you.

State 519, you have permission, Rack Island yard limits. 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

0: 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Copy that.
1: Dispatch 12, over. Go ahead, over. Clinton derail, wind and lock, main one, the main one, the ice house, and you're in the clear, over. 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
1: Dispatch entering Davenport Radio. Over. State 707, you have permission to be in Industrial Track, 17th Street, Rock Island, 244th Street, Rock Island, and permission into Rock Island Yard in Rock Island, working with the RSA 519. Over. That is all correct. They are coming down the hill in Davenport. Over.
2: Coming down the hill over Davenport. 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

0: 8 cancellations to give you and 1 speed restriction there. Over.
1: Yeah, we're down on the ramp. I think Connor's just going to go ahead and fly on by.
0: E-Echo 8540-8540. 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E-Echo 8542-8542. E-Echo 8551-8551. E-Echo 8565-8565. E-Echo 8567-8567. And E-Echo 8584-8584. Canceled at 1908-1908 JRS. Awesome. Over.

I'm going to have another malfunction or a malfunctioning process to give you too. Speed restriction first there. It's going to be track bulletin number E-Echo 8667. Between milepost 191.8, 191.8, and milepost 192.6, 192.6, Davenport sub, restriction of 10, 10 mph on the main track. Over.

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0: correct, over.
1: Going through the crossings right now, they're at Bettendorf, over. Go ahead, over. Yeah, at least for a little while. 760 is at Edmore, over. Time there, over. Alright, yeah, copy that. It's plus all the stuff going through so slow with all the crossings through downtown Davenport is really putting the grind on things tonight.
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0: KC job, where's that 577-283, over.
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0: Are you guys still going through a bunch of those crossings and slow orders everywhere, over?
1: We've been cleared up, so we're approaching a south bed in North Carolina.
0: All right, thanks, sir.

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1: I'm going to see dispatch answering Silvis Radio. 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
0: Heads up 1500. 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
1: 1300 Silvis Switcher, you have permission. 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
0: 1300 Silvis Switcher, Silvis Yard Limits, IRC 518. Over.
1: That's correct. They are crossing the bridge at Rock Island, heading east towards you. Over.
0: Alright, we had a little bit, so we have to watch out for them.
1: All correct. Thank you much. Dispatcher up.

0: When you get back down here, I'm going to have you peel a couple cars off of 7, and we'll swing to 11 or 12, whatever you just cleared off.
1: Mile post 185.0, mile post 184.1, 25 mph mainline 577.

Second half, Dawson. Dawson, 12 to 100. I'll be left at 10 to 100.

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1: Water State, 519 East, got track warrant 1946 to get back to you, over.
0: I have 1946 displayed, go ahead.
1: Water State, 519 East, is showing clear, track warrant 1946, 1946, between milepost 241 and yard limit Rock Island, over.
0: I'm going to say 519, 519 East, EAST is reporting clear, track warrant 1946, 1946, between milepost 241 and YL, yard limit Rock Island. Reporting clear at 1925, 1925, all main track switches handled within these limits are line lock checked in the normal position. Is that all correct? Over.
1: Okay.
0: Alright, so the 1300 Silvis switcher got permission in Silvis Yard, so when you get there, you're working with them. Over.
1: I copy that, 1300, thank you.
0: Thank you much. Talk to you down the road. Dispatcher out.

contact warrant 5013-5013, July 8, 2026, to the CP 8801-8801 North NORTH at Mapa's 235-235. Check line 2, proceed from CTC Fruitland to CTC Hines on main track. Track warrant number 5013-5013, total line check 1, line number 2, Garrett. Over.

0: Patrick 12, over. No indication, have a safe trip.
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Copy those, though. Track bulletin number, ESO 8565, and ESO 8584, 8584, R. Cancel, 1935, 1935, JRS, over.

0: Thank you.
1: All right, I'd like to read 1-5.

0: think I qualified. I won the rush hour, so we'll see what happens.
1: Yeah, you guys dropping off that motor to Abner, correct?
0: Yeah, I told him to leave here. They just were curious to qualify. I'll let them know, and I wish them luck.
1: Okay. And then, did they say they ordered you a van? I guess you guys got a deadhead riding with you, or did they already order a van for them out of Galesburg? Or... Good deal. So you need to signal up to West Abner or past it? Or...

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1: K60X, dispatch, over.
0: K60X, go ahead, over.
1: Yeah, we're in LeClaire, just thought I'd put our name in the hat to make it an A, hand over.
0: Yeah, signal stacked in there, waiting for it to come out of time. Gonna need to, probably got a bunch of, some cancellations and some, other stuff to give you there, over.
1: I'm ready to copy, over.
0: Three cancellations, track bulletin number E-Echo 8540, 8540. E-Echo 8541, 8541. And E-Echo 8542, 8542. Are canceled 1953, 1953. JRS, over.
1: Track bulletin E-Echo 8540, 8540. E-Echo 8541, 8541, and E-Echo 8542, 8542 was all canceled at 1953, 1953, JRS Acres, over.
0: All correct, over.
1: All correct, I'll take the add-ons whenever, over.
0: Yeah, there's quite a few of them here. Let's see here, let's start with this one, Cancer Malfunctioning Crossing, track bulletin number E-Echo 8697. 8697 at milepost 192.79192.79 Gaines Street, Davenport Sub. 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
1: That's all correct, over.
0: That's all correct, ready for the next one.
1: Looks like that's it there, over.
0: Alright, that's it. So we're stacked in, waiting for the light to head south, over.
1: All correct, sir. Got a signal maintainer working there between 193 at Bettendorf, trying to get everything else taken care of to get the rest of those disabled crossings down there.
0: All right, you got a signal maintainer out there. When we leave out of here, are we headed to Bettendorf, or are we going to be able to make it all the way to Nahan, over?
1: You should be able to make it all the way to Nahan, over.
0: All right, what we'd like to hear, over.
1: Here we go, Robert Jeff. Next time, go ahead, over. Four is waiting at the south end for you there, over. Truck, and have a safe rest of the run there, over. Hope you didn't get rider's cramp there. Drawbridge out.
0: Not much.

0: Fort Hood, over.
1: What's the people know?

0: do you have any meds? Put this away first. It'll save him a pin now that I look at it. Then do 5, please. Yeah, it'll save him a move. We got a lot of them. Yep.
1: Yard.
0: Work with the 1300. Main line. Cut off light power. Come to the crossovers. Get your power married up with the power on the runner, please.
1: Power to the runner.
0: Land on the main. Power to the runner. Via the crossovers, please.
1: Roger.
2: 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K60 extra out.

if you put this away and then go get 5 light, just put that storage car back to 1. ADMX 63310. So, all right, as long as we put this away and then do 5.

0: As long as the storage goes into one first, it's good. Oh, yeah. Yeah. I hope.
1: Alright, Amtrak 383, I can give you protection at Kewanee, but it will be working with Amtrak 382 from Main 1 to Main 2. Yeah, that's okay to me, a lot of stuff.

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CCS 6737 headed north, not a key train, not dimensional, over. There's no indication it fits straight, over.

0: 1300.
1: Yeah, go ahead. 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
1: Just what are you guys doing?
0: We're coming up to the yard board, seeing if I can get the main.
1: Is that okay with you if they take the main line along? Yeah, we don't mind. You can take the main line there.
0: Okay.

0: like to.
1: CKC Drop Rose Engine, Airport Tower, over. Go ahead, over. Something the man can't reach the yard.
2: Okay, I'll let him know.
1: Drop Rose answer, Davenport Tower, over. KC Drop Rose answer, Davenport Tower, over. Tower 261, over. Yeah. All right, gotcha. I sent a message to him there, over. It must have been a dual tower ring up dropper job. KC Drop Rose answering Fruitland Tower, over. Tower 261, over. Oh, wow. Yeah, there you guys are. Really quiet. Come on in. Main line up to the bridge.

8801 North in ORC 8 clear track north of the 13-5013 at 2009-2009 Garrett. Is that correct?

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1: 8-7-1. 452, set it off for conductor.
0: Over 13, sir.
1: Duly noted.

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1: Appreciate ya.
2: Say if he's got two safety vests on.
1: I'll just say it once.

0: Dan Yard, Channel 5, please.
1: Yard, over.
0: You got somebody coming in the main, over.
1: Yeah, C61, over.
0: Alright, so I'll just wait one second. Alright, thank you.
1: Yeah, okay, I'll main line after them.
2: Alright. We had water all over the place.
3: 707, leaking air conditioner, you're going to write it up and let me know. Over.
4: Yep, thank you very much, Bill. Have a good night. Please, 707.

0: Cynthia, go ahead, over.
1: Yeah, I have a 8-4.
0: Oh, man. All right, get going with it there, over.
1: Hey, first one, guys. ESO 8550 from Alpha 193-2 from Marquette Street. The airport bus crash is attested and operating has extended busy time, over.
0: Stanley Tanner Bemke, canceling track bulletin number EFO 8550-8550 at 2018-2018 JRS. Is that correct, over? All correct, over.
1: Alright, next one I have is cancellation of track bulletin ESO 8697 from off-road 192.79 Dane Street on the Southwest Coast Crossing and Testing Operating Line intended to be time, over.
0: Signal maintainer Becky canceling track bulletin number EFO 8697 at 2019-2019 JRS. Is that correct, over?
1: Track bulletin ESO 8697
2: 7-3 East Moline, over.
3: I take 519, clear to be an industrial track. At 7th Street East Moline, clear of Rock Island Yard Limit, still holding on to Silvis Yard, over.
2: That's all correct, over.
3: Alright, thank you much. Dispatcher out.
1: Alright, next one I have is cancellation track bulletin ESO 8544-8544 from off post 192.39 from Main Street on the Dashboard Club. Crossing with Pepsi and operating at extended previous time.
0: Signal maintainer Bevke canceling track bulletin number EFO 8544-8544 at 2020-2020 GRS. Is that correct? Over.
1: Joint track bulletin ESO 8544-8544 canceled at 2020-2020 GRS. Over.
0: Correct, over.
1: Next one I have is cancellation of track bulletin 8545-8545 from outpost 192.32 for Brady Street on the downforce bus. Crossing the test and operating as intended. Please time, over.
0: Stanley Tanner Becky canceling track bulletin number EECO 8545-8545 at 2021-2021 GRS. Is that correct, over?
1: Track bulletin ESO 8545-8545 canceled at 2021-2021 JRS, over.
0: All correct, over.
1: Alright, next one I have is cancellation track bulletin ESO 8546-8546 from outpost 192.1 for Bursting Avenue on the downforce of crossing the test and operating as intended. So be time, over.
0: Canceling track bulletin number EFO 8546-8546 at 2022-2022 GRS. Is that correct? Over.
1: Canceling track bulletin EFO 8546-8546 canceled at 2022-2022 GRS. Over.
0: That's all correct. Over.
1: I have is cancellation of track bulletin ESO 8548-8548 from mile post 191.36 from Oneida Avenue on the Davenport sub crossing the test and operating at 10:30 time, over.
0: Understand, Stanley Maintainer Becky canceling track bulletin number ESO 8548-8548 at 2022-2022 GRS. Is that correct? Over.
1: Track bulletin ESO 8548-8548 canceled at 2022-2022 GRS, over.
0: That's correct, over.
1: Alright, and the last one I have is cancellation track bulletin ESO 8553-8553 from outpost 190.69190.69 for Mound Street on the downforce truck, crossing the intersection and operating as intended, 30 time, over.
0: Signal maintainer Becky, canceling track bulletin number E-Echo 8553-8553 at 2023-2023. JRS, is that correct? Over.
1: Signal track bulletin E-Echo 8553-8553, cancel at 2023-2023. JRS, over.
0: All correct, over.
1: Alright, I appreciate it. Out.
0: Thanks, drawbridge out. Come in there, K60, over.
4: K60, over.
0: Got a handful of cancellations for you there, over.
4: I'm ready to copy, over.
0: Had to get them all checked there. Okay. Track bulletin numbers, E-Echo 8543-8543, E-Echo 8544-8544, E-Echo 8545-8545, E-Echo 8546-8546, E-Echo 8548-8548, E-Echo 8550-8550, E-Echo 8553-8553, and E-Echo 8697-8697 are canceled, 2024 JRS. 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
4: Last two are E-Echo 8553-8553, and E-Echo 8697-8697, canceled 2024 JRS Acres, over.
0: That is all correct. Over.
4: That is all correct. All right. Thank you. Over.
0: Thank you. Drawbridge to the 374-105. Over.

Track bulletin's number, E-Echo 8543, 8543, E-Echo 8544, 8544, E-Echo 8545, 8545, E-Echo 8546, 8546, E-Echo 8548, 8548, E-Echo 8550, 8550, E-Echo 8553, 8553, and E-Echo 8697, 8697, are canceled at 2027-2027, JRS. Over.

0: That is all correct, over. Make sure I don't have anything to give you here. A lot bouncing around right now. I think you should be good, over.
1: Bob, Pleasant Valley, no restrictions. K-68.
0: Be careful out there, Robert's out.

0: 54. Go ahead. I think it is time. Are you coming off the connection there, over? Okay, Alpha Connection on the siding, and you want to go off the Northern Command, sir, over? Okay. Send on vacation there, over. Now, let's see here. It looks like a 760 going into the hole there at the Beulah. That's for the 577 to get around there, over.
1: Point of that.

0: Here comes the 854, over.
1: P14, go ahead, over. Yes, I'll put a ticket in now. You're welcome.
2: 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West Admiral. Authentication. Eastbound, main track, siding, onto the train.
1: 6047, over.
2: One more time,
1: I'm sorry. CUP7288, over.
2: Correct, thank you.
1: Signal on the patient, over.

0: into this right now, get ready to make a cut, but you'll probably get close.
1: Okay, stop short. I got a 70 to put the motor on.
0: Oh yeah, we're gonna make a cut off the other end here.
2: Hello, Zach. If you let them make their cut, then we don't have to shove it in, then we can pull it out and go towards six track, and then you and I can talk.
3: We're on PCS 1776 in the lead. Got the CP 2312 in tow, and mid train of the KCS 4052. Like to head and shoot off south here out of the yard when we can. And we do have work there in smoke machine to set out pickup.
4: Alrighty, you're already south of say 193.98 there, over.
3: Oh yeah, that's all behind us.
4: Okay. Good, I'll have to give those to you. How much work, how about how long you need there at Muskie, over?
3: Take about 2 hours.
4: Couple hours. All right. Signal location, CP-198, over.
3: All right, signal location, CP-198.
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1: Come off, you had 48 cars up to and including PROX 75696, pull through NAN 5.

0: 80 on the flank, over.
1: 3780, all right, come on in. West Ave Indy there, over.
0: West Ave Indy, over.
1: Yeah, we're going to do a little switching on the south end of 1 and 2 there, over.
0: All right, over. Yeah. This is you on.

0: that back.
1: Did you say you're all clear?
0: Well, we're kind of late for the weather.
1: Zach? Tim? I bet they went back to three. Are you okay if I tell them that you cut away? And then you're just sending that West car over, then going to five. I like that.

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1: TNC driver, Edge answering Freeland Tire. Over. Driver, Edge answering Freeland Tire. Over. Alright, ready to go back. Let me get 252 out of the way, then I'll get you all lined and in. Over. Yeah, they are leaving now. Over. Roger that. Here we go.
2: The help desk, can I help with you? I put a ticket in, so we'll just wait to hear from them. May I take the signal back at CPY 004? Over.
1: Roger that.
2: Okay.
1: Roger that.
2: All right, I'll take it now. Thank you.
3: Okay. Is they recovering or no?
1: No, we got time, about 30 breaks before we can try that.
3: Oh. Okay. All right, I'll let them know. Over. Do not affect BNSF 7378, Commander. Yeah, train and sign at Warner is in emergency. Over. All right, sounds good, thanks.

0: fazer.
1: Alright, intercept 74, 77, stop star red, West Ebner. And I'm stopping at the intercept 74, 77 at West Ebner. Authority passed entrance plan, stop indication. Eastbound, main track to main track, back to the train.

0: BNSF detector. File post 40.1. 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Out.
1: That's a 12. Over. Go ahead. Switches are locking up now into it from signal.
2: Come on down.
3: He's heading to the yard as well. There.
2: All right.
3: Robert John.
2: Know what that means.

0: head down to Wapello and assist 261 over.
1: Did you need to hook it up to the train or anything, or am I missing something here?

0: UKC Drawbridge answering Davenport Tower, over.
1: Warren Merrill,
0: go ahead, over.
2: Yeah, I got track for what you're going to do.
0: All right, stand by 1 second, if you would. Okay, go ahead and your cancellation, over.
2: Cancel track hold and echo. 8667. 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
0: All right, for Romero, canceling track bulletin number EECO 8667-8667 at 2102-2102 JRS. Is that correct, over?
3: Here, Jared, I'll let you know when I got them set back up.
2: 2102 JRS,
0: that's correct. That K-60 already passed you there. Did you give that to him, over?
2: I can holler at him. They're just coming up the expression now.
0: I mean, yeah, if it's part of your of someone's Form B, yeah, that's fine. If not, I can give it to him there, over.
2: Okay, go ahead and give it to him.
0: All right, here we go. Thanks, sir. Have a good night, over. The KC drawbridge, that K-60, over.
4: K-60, over.
0: Another cancellation for you, over.
4: I'm ready to copy, over.
0: Track bulletin number EECO 8667-8667 is canceled. 2103-2103-JRS, over.
4: Track bulletin EECO 8667-8667 is canceled. 2103-2103-JRS, anchors, over.
0: That's all correct, over.
4: All correct, over.
0: KC drawbridge 374-105, over.
5: Copy that. Track bulletin EECO 8667. Cancel that 2103-2103-JRS, over.
0: Track bulletin EECO 8667-8667 is canceled at 2103-JRS. All correct, over.
5: All correct, thanks, sir.
0: Drummer down.
4: Oh my, guys, no emergency, we need to go by clothes.
6: This is on LY1E that has not been kicked out of Montana, over.
5: ...374, Manhattan Yard, channel 4, over.
6: Yeah, I do have a question, though. I got four other cars on LYOE that you show pulling out of City Litters and U-26. And they're showing on LY1E, but I don't... Are they... Where are they? Over.
0: South Command Tower, over.

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1: Switches, line lock check.
0: Port mainline movement, 2105, 2105, GRS, is that correct, over? All correct, over. Uh, 760 is wrong there, over.
2: Sounds
1: good there,
3: Yeah, over.
2: At Bettendorf, over.
1: Alright. Stand by for a second there.
2: Stand by.
4: Are you paying the cap for the 7214, Commander? Some years on.

0: Yard 374, over.
1: Go ahead.
0: What's your length today, over?
1: Oh, a solid 5770.
0: Oh. 5770, alright, I like the sound of that. Slow roll it for me here. I gotta get a good list of this K60 here, and then I can get them out of your way, over.
1: Alright, slow rolling to you. Going mainline to Wapello then, over?
0: Yeah, eventually it'll be mainline Wapello where we'll get you swapped out.
1: Alright, sounds good. Here we come.
2: And we'll go to active fault, and then we'll press the BAT.
3: And then that message there for a warning no air compressor should go away.

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1: Come on in, K-60. They're all in the clear.
2: Alright, I'll look at that.
3: CTC,
2: and that's back to 1 radio, go ahead.
4: Yeah, BNSF 6540, you've got her airbound, not some great stuff.
2: Alright, I'll let them know, thanks sir.
3: CTC, that's over. CTC, that's over. Yes, Cal.

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1: You guys, are you able to run that second unit, or are you going to have to get a ticket number there? Okay, so you'll have to get a hold of OPCC there. They'll give you a ticket number to run that second unit, but I'll get this lead unit updated here with some notes put on it. I know you guys don't have any other issues there.
2: You beat us, Metro 12, over. Okay, what did the help desk have to say, over? Okay, just let me know.
0: Here, and so...

0: there, Phil?
1: Over.
0: All right, bring it on down to Utah, or bring it on down to Wapello. I'm sorry, Wapello on the Indy, over.
1: Wapello on the Indy, over.

drivers at K71 over. Yeah, you did your compliance stop indication at South Montpelier. Montpelier, they want you to go in on the flow there. Montpelier, 2115-2115, Jarrett. All right, that's correct. And getting stacked in there right now, so as soon as it clears out, you'll be able to get in. Yes, 1776, 1776 has got permission to make a backup move within the limits of the track warrant 5014-5014 at 2116-2116 Garrett.

emergency. Over. Did you guys already switch off the north end of the 6? Over.

0: 7314, over.
1: 7314, over. Do you have any update, over? Okay.
0: 1 there, over. RC's making the move on the south end. So all yours on the north end.

0: verified, do double check.
1: That's 7145 over. 7214, go ahead over.

0: Yeah, I'm not sure if it's your mic or if you're closer to the tower. You want to give us some of the buzz at 94 that I can't understand what you're saying, over.
1: Eagle Tomorrow, this question does not work. I'm looking for numbers and what that technician is.
0: Oh, I can hear that one. Okay, the compressor is not working on that leader. I understand.
1: That's correct.
0: All right, what's the engineer's employee ID number on that? Get a ticket here, run it.
1: 046-1058.
0: Good afternoon, bud.

0: Are you out of Clinton? Over.
1: We aren't Clinton through yet.
0: Okay, so you're taking that Missouri Valley, correct?
1: That's correct, yes.
0: Okay. I'll just fly with, run it all the

0: Okay, it is a noisy bearing level 3. I was just sending messages back and forth with, I guess, chief and the dispatcher and the train masters. They didn't want to set out of Galesburg, and it looked like they finally agreed upon a new London. No, it's the low severity, but it needs to set out before it interchanges or goes to destination to load up. So, yeah, just need to set out in London. Just confirm with your DS, make sure he's on the same page too if you want to hit him up. You too, Detector Dust.
1: Over.
2: That's correct, over.
1: All right, thank you.

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0: Yard 75, over. 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
1: Double check,
0: five, please.
1: Yes.
0: Slow. 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

0: Hold us up, Chris Pad, correct? 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
1: There on the flow before you guys can get in, but I'll still have other moves that need to make before you guys can get all the way in.
0: Jumping out, light power over.

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So.

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Correct, thanks guys.

0: Star 374, over.
1: 374,
0: over. 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
1: Just a case of water.
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0: Doctor's clear, 3.
1: Hey, boss. You're done with 7 and doubling over to air test now. And then the one Krandic we were holding, that'll be west out. Right here.

This is KC Mainline Dispatchers, rewind it, radio. Yeah, go ahead, over. Just a little bit, because the 846 is putting out a couple of cars there. One second, stand by.

0: BNSF, Stacy Mainline Dispatcher, BNSF 7229 West, over. Signal's timing out, so I can get you out on Main 2, so give me a few moments and I'll give you authority out on 2, over.
1: Okay, you're riding, back up 30.
0: It's locked up right now because that signal's timing out, so I can't even make it to where it needs, it'll even work for you, over.

like every day we have one that just doesn't want to be. Thank you.

100 officers on 0152. That's the hospital 5-2.

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0: 4. Okay, here we go.
1: Okay, that's more fun.

0: see Dropper is answering Devonport Tower, over. Go ahead, over.
1: KCS 2838, looking for permission. Industrial track south of the LSC, Mount Hilliard.
0: K75 does have permission on the industry track, BTC Montpelier, South Yard Limit, Nahant, at 2205-2205, JRS, over.
1: 2205-2205, K75, permission on the industry track, South Yard Limit, Montpelier, JRS, last, over.
0: All correct, over.
1: All correct, and we know the hits for jobs out there. We'll stay up for them.
0: Okay, yeah, I know they dug down to the slow. They're off, at least the main there that I'm aware of, over.
1: Yeah, we'll work on that.
0: Alrighty, copy that there. Thanks. I'll put the CP2205 on your TGBOs too there, over.
1: Not the 2205 or the KCS 2838, over.
0: Hey, KCS 2838's on there, over.
1: All right.

Stacy Milan, Star Tribune, SS 7229, west, over. You do have to provisional the electric lock at Zirin, over.

0: Okay, just let me make sure one thing. Yes, that is correct. You do have permission on that electric clock. Electric clock, you'll need to come off, I guess, the Perulito.
1: That's correct, though.
0: Come over.
1: 61, probably in about 30, 45 minutes here. They got to make Wapello and then depart north off the end.

waiting on them to blast off, but obviously it's going to be an hour plus. They're

0: 180 still hasn't even hit Randall Road yet. Over. Judge 374, okay to cross over to the Indy there, the park, main line at Utah.
1: Alright, the Wapola Shuffle, back to the main at Utah.
0: Yeah, that's right.
1: Yeah.

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Over.

And then once that 760 gets filed, line you up into the siding there. Ready to copy over. All right, UP 8808-8808 South, and so UTH at mile 158.82158.82 Davenport sub has authority to enter main track behind the KCS 704-704 South, so UTH at Comanche North, NORTH, and proceed south, so UTH. Over.

0: Hello. 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
1: Understood, you're going to be over.

0: Desert Class 1 intercepts that. I don't want my feet.
1: Yeah, dispatcher, those are the ones the dispatcher sent me. They said you'll have to just update the leader. Yep, yep, no worries, thank you.
2: 21, over. West end of the ice house, coming out.
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0: KC Draw Bridge answering Davenport Tire, over. 374, go ahead, over.
1: Audio 2, this is the signal south. Still about 2500, over.
2: Alright, here comes the authority, over. That is correct, over. And then do you want to talk to the yard about dropping the switcher, or do you want me to call him? Yep, so just let me know when they're done making moves and I'll drop the switcher for you.
3: We'll check it out then, and see if there's any kind of issue. If there is, I'll go to the signal department. So appreciate the heads up. Let us know if there's any more issue down the line.
0: Bridge to that 854, over. Can I get a card number from you there, over?

0: letters again, please. Over. Papa Sierra Tango X-ray 2280. Got it. All right. Thanks. Appreciate y'all.
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2: Dominic.
1: Over, two track between Zering and CP 1036-4 westbound, moving over.
3: Sounds good. Get crossed over and in position, and they'll give the switcher up.
4: Yeah, we never did get that authority, though.
3: Oh, are you guys logged into PTC, or is it cut out? As the 1439, right? YCL 4107. Oh, the wrong symbols over there, that's why. Stand by here, I'm at authority. You shouldn't get it, but I'll avoid this one and send you the correct one over.

0: Another, between 1 and 2 and 7 and 6, so that you're not having to keep going in and out of the air. Alright, 71, you gotta wait until the 374 departs.
1: Back down, 377.
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0: 3, let's back him up about up to the Y there.
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1: Point penetration applied.
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0: 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One vehicle left in train here, okay.
1: Six, five, outbound,

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1: Dispatch 12, over. Yard, over.

0: RK deal. This first move here will do grab all of 3 track, and then grab the D56s off of 4 and shove back down 3. Okay, never mind, don't listen to me. Let me know when you got the list from the depot. 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
1: Alright, on the way to the depot, I'll go.

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1: Back to you.

0: line back for Maine to move, correct? The drill down at Deering, over. Permission to take a signal back at Deering, that's correct, over.
1: Not quite ready for you there, Clinton. You're first up when I get the green light over.

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3: 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Can you hear us? Over.
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3: 261 ready to blast off, or are we going to be sitting out here for a while?
1: They're pulling up now. Over.
3: All right, we'll just keep slow rolling then. We're not far from Pleasant Valley.

0: All right, the NSF 7229, you do have permission on the 3A and electric lock. It's nearing to restore it to its normal position. Over. The NSF KC Mainline Dispatcher.
1: All the way south end, positive.

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1: That's all K-60, I love you.

0: 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Over.
1: There we go. That's a better radio. Over.
0: Yeah, he was trying to hear you on the handset. We're out doing a roll by for that 261.
1: Oh, yeah, I could not hear you. I heard someone attempting to say something, but it was mostly muffled.
0: I got you. Yeah, what do you need there, bud?
1: When this 261 clears you, I'm going to bring you a list. I'm going to have you double 6 to 5 from the south end. We'll swing it into Nahan 1, and then we can bring your train, shove it into 5.
0: Okay. Once 261 leaves, 6 to 5, then shove it into 1, then put our train back in 5. Is that correct?
1: Yeah, that's right. Okay.
0: Alright, copy that. We'll do, sir.
2: CSX 7110, need one at Linden. Then you'll be V train will get by your Frog Punk. That's correct. When you get a chance and you're stopped or whatever, even when you do crew change, could I get fuel readings from you? Over. All right, good enough for me. Appreciate it.
0: Yep.
2: All right, should have authority there. Over. Everything looks right. No problem, thank you.
3: Utah Grasshopper's normal conductor support. More or less get you on board. Okay.

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1: CBA 819, with the partner.
0: All right. Yep, signal indicated, correct. Yeah, if you got them, I'll take them. Okay, copy that. You're meeting one at Bettendorf, it looks like.
1: Anderson, meet one at Bettendorf, all right. Thank you.

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0: conductor. 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
1: Cab reporter.
2: Hey, Sidewalker. Robert Hill.
0: Quitter.
2: Hey, Charlie, KCSM. 4661, all clear of the special track.
0: All right. Yeah, we'll show you all clear the industry track at 2303. 2303, over.
2: I'll clear
0: the industry
2: track 2303. 2303.
0: All correct. Thanks. Keep you up.

0: 1.
1: KA60RC, over. What's this, T-61 gets out of the way, are we okay to do our move here at South End, over? Thank you, sir, I appreciate you. Thanks, sir.

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1: BNSF Casey, mainline dispatcher to the BNSF 7229, over. Everything lined to lock, everybody on the head end, and we're ready to go.
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0: CNI, dispatcher answering over.
1: Yeah, dispatcher, Phoenix up 8029-103, local, ready to leave Joplin here with two cars, head back to Barstow.
0: Roger, I've got a meet lined up for Lynn Roth, and then I'll get you out.
1: Okay, sounds good.

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I appreciate you. 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

0: over.
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2: Yeah. 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
0: See the statutory, over. Line lock 1-1 East Clinton, over.
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0: Hey, go ahead, 8029, over.
1: I got a car. I'm wondering if you could move to track 2203 in Barstow, Illinois. I got that car over there.
2: Yep, copy that. I'll talk to you in a little bit.
1: 190004.
0: Stand by just one moment, over.
2: Double check on the air, make sure they got one ordered.

0: 8029B. It was Delta Mike India X-ray. Do you know if that car is loaded or empty because it's currently showing offline? Over.
1: I do not. I'm guessing it's opposite of whatever it was when it went over that way. There's, hang on a minute.

0: field. Are the stars on 65? They let off or are they on air? Over.
1: Stand by really fast. Over.
2: No problem.
0: Bear
3: to it, over.
0: Yeah, he's
3: dead. That's the first one. Alright, I'll ask RC to see if he can pull the cock on the north side.
0: I got it.
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2: Is that copy, Sheree?
0: Clear cockpit.

0: truck, or did they close it?
1: 29, if you refresh whatever you need to look at, it's showing in track 2203 in Barstow, Illinois. Over.
0: Okay, showing in 2203. I appreciate your help.
1: Anything else that I can do for y'all? Over.
0: Nope, that should be it.
1: Great, you guys have a good rest of your day. If you need anything else, holler back. Just for now.
0: Can I get you just to pull up just a little bit more if I can clear it so you'll clear if you plant? Thank you. Open it back up, right? Set the air back out, right? Yeah, we're good now. They gotta close on the other end.

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1: This is really tight for us if we decide.
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Yeah, thank you, I appreciate it.

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0: Try.
1: 0551 2300 RISW08. Good GTV, guys, no exceptions. Over. Alright, good GTV, no exceptions. And I want to take 707, my permission to Rock Island Yard. Over. Yeah, let's take a look once here, guys. Hang on.

0: Army State 707, permission to occupy Rock Island Yard limits.
1: Hold. Army State 707, permission to occupy Rock Island limits at this time. Over.
0: That is correct.
1: All correct. Thanks, man. We'll talk to you shortly.
0: You bet. Dispatcher.

CN 8854 Gaurav.

0: ADS 54 Marcos 94.4 at 2328 PTC Cochin penalty due to signal status unknown. And what was the signal in the field? Okay, copy that, ADS 54, clear signal in the field. And is PTC still showing the signal? Is it showing any kind of red hash or yellow hash on your screen, or does it look clear now?
1: I don't have the light.
2: We're still moving.
0: Shift his speed now. Alright, I will check out what's going on. If there is any kind of signal issue, I will notify signal department and take care of that. PTC out.

Mama, say night, is that your answer? Right, over.

0: ahead, 3. You tell me. I'll take conductor stuff, remember?
1: Not local conductor. Too long.
0: You always have an answer, don't you?
1: I do.
0: Hey, Will, don't forget to open the angle cock, okay? I gotta help with conducting stuff. Verifying DTVs and stuff like this. For the record, I'm neither one of them guys.
2: High ball in the sighting.

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1: Five to go west.

0: 60 yard, 4 over.
1: 71, after this K60 clears into one track, I'll have you pull in for 6. How many cars you got for me today, over?
0: 37.
1: Yeah, you'll pull in 6 track after these guys clear to 1.
0: Pull in 6.
2: Mile post 211, over.
3: Okay, 1 second.
1: Hello, what's your length today, over?
0: 8200, over.
1: 8200, alright. Yeah, mainline Wapello.
0: Mainline Wapello. Okay. Whenever we get the signal, we'll come in.
1: Yard 253, over.
0: 253, responding, over.
1: Alright, I'm going to change your directions up. You're going to cross over to the industry there at Utah. Train ahead, still over.
0: Cross over Utah to industry. What was that last part, over?
1: Still got a train ahead of you, over.
0: Understood. Still got a train ahead of us, over.
1: That's correct. Thanks, up.

0: All right, guys, let's make a track. Order number 1957, 1957. July 8, EIGHT 2000, 26 issue. July AIS, Bywater State, 707-707 on Iowa City, subdivision. Xbox 4, FOUR. 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Over.
1: Tower control.
2: Day, July 8th, EIGHT 2026. Issue 2, the Iowa Interstate 707-707 on the Iowa City subdivision. Check box 4, FOUR. We're between yard limit Rock Island and milepost 211-211 on the main track. 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
0: Track warrant number 1957-1957, issued to Iowa Interstate 707. It's okay, 2347. 2347. Dispatch GAKO.
2: Track warrant 1957-1957. Okay, 2347. 2347. Dispatcher GAK over.
0: That is correct, though.
2: To that, all track, thanks, Fire State 707 out.

0: This is normal. This is normal. Iowa Interstate, Missouri Division, Justin Field.
1: Okay, now, okay, I'll stop.

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1: Can you update it here? Okay, 1330, thank you, over.

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1: DMO power, North Route 1, park at the north end, busting out power hit. Hey, will you let me know when you clear the south face, please?

0: Roger, so. 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
2: I want to stay 707, clear of Rock Island.
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2: Thank you, guys. Dispatcher up.
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0: Dispatch 7288, over. What time are you on duty? 2140. Was there any, did you crew swap anything with anybody?
1: Alright. 4-0, K-50.

0: north, entering Charlie Summit, Mayhan, restricting signal. 6,007 South has been having a decision.
1: Let me know when you're ready to come.
0: That'll be line 43 in your train. It's a SMW 558800.

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1: Clarity Park,
2: Steve Gates, Harbor, Command Trigger.

0: Okay, yeah, I can line you up for the sighting. 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
1: Robert LeClaire, 2610.
0: Talk to you then. 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

0: 60 to KD, over. 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
1: NSF detector, milepost 40.1. 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

0: Galaxy Dispatch 12, over. Alright, one track at fifth, over.
1: Roger, what's the unit they added? Roger, I'll get that added. I've got one west coming up to Fenton. We'll have to see. And then see about getting moved.
0: You can dispatch 12, over.

0: 71. Run 7 back to your rear. 7 should be clear.
1: Or what?
0: Yeah, down to the south end. I'm going to let 60 get shoved in on 5 here.
2: Clear if you want to go to the house there.
0: That works too, over.
2: Yeah, we're talking to clear if you want. Right?
0: Yeah, that's correct, over.
2: I got it.
0: Arkansas.

0: still have those Indian tracks, you know.
1: Right.
0: You still have the Indian tracks up there, you know. The old South Leaf. Sure, they kind of brought it back. South Lee grade again.

0: backup 12 and...
1: Make multiple changes of direction to planet Waterman, on and off the X-3. That's right.

0: 5. Over. Cars, set them off to the main, and then you're going to take, should be line 32 through 53, the GATX 2645 through the PROX 17057, you'll set that out on top of the main, and then you'll drag the main into Nahant 2 track. Over.
1: And a 760 coming through on the main before we start our work, over.
0: Yeah, that's correct, over.
1: That's correct, over. Go ahead, over.

0: Texas.
1: Affirmer, go ahead, Gatlin. No battle is reported in your train.
0: Guard control, shine down. Shine down, off the Graham Runner, 805.

0: They want yard cab over? Yeah, if you're available, it's coming right roundhouse, second depot.
1: CV-841 has now changed to read CV-8819, or CV-8819. Okay, stack north, optimizing train there, small enough they should clear here when they stop the taxi.

0: 760. 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Make a move, and then I'll get you south of Wapello. 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
1: We're not swapping out Wapello?
0: Yeah, I mean, we can. Let me see what your outbound is doing.
1: Okay. Pull it up for these guys to do it then.
2: Put a pipe down there, Dylan.
1: Who it is?
2: Your daddy.
1: There's a lot of them.
2: Papa Wolf, man, what's up?
1: What up, girl? What are you doing?
2: 860.
1: Bro, you're in my way.
2: Yeah, right.

me a second. Council, you're okay, back to Parks Report.

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Looks like the flag was up here on the cave, 60 out.

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Iowa Interstate, milepost 140.1. No defect. Repeat, no defect. Total axle 262. Temperature 70. Detector out.

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1: Kelowna.
2: Kelowna. 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
1: Yeah.
0: Roger, got 1 West coming through Kelowna, and then I'll get you out.

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0: more you need. 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
1: Oh, what is it?
2: Everyone has passed you.
3: Everyone's passed me, alright. Nobody for a while.
2: Yeah, the next train is at Dubuque. Over.
3: Perfect, I like it. 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

0: വിളിക്കണ്ട. Yes, track number 5000, 5000, July 9th, 2026, this is CP 8129, 8129 South, SOUT, at Hines, check line number 2, proceed from CTC Hines to CTC Fruitland on main track. Track number 5000 has one line check, line number 2.
1: One second, at 8 o'clock, going back to our team, we're going to follow up.

0: Kielder.
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0: 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Maybe might have to go north over.
1: Yeah, looks like 261's got a light across 5th Street, so we should be able to get you light here in a second.
0: Alright, stand by.

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Got a northbound CPU running through now, so if you want to slow roll up, I'll stack you down to the pad.

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0: CG Acres, over. Okay, for us to take the switches ahead of us, crossovers. Alright, thank you, here we go.
2: Off of what you just shoved in, double to 16, air tested, and that's your outbound.
3: Alright, head 6 cars, so we've got in, 16, air tested, and that's outbound.
2: Yeah, that's right.
3: Also, they need fuel on this thing, we're down to 350 gallons. I'm going to go to the house real quick to fuel up.
2: Yeah, that's fine, over.
3: Alright, copy, thanks, sir.

0: protección. 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
1: Okay. Sure, 5. Let's go to 10.

0: 53 Navy Yard, 4.
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0: yard, 5. Oh.
1: Dispatch 12, over.
0: 3-4-2, dispatch. In a yard, jail 5, over.
2: A yard, over.
0: Yeah, using 7 as a runner when we come back out of the house.
2: Yeah, 7 as a runner. This 253 is going to make a couple moves, but at some point we'll sneak you out.
0: All right, copy that. We'll keep in contact with them before we come out.

0: Intercom signals, I'm waiting to hear back from that crew if they've got a van driver assigned and whatnot. I guess I'll holler at you here shortly on a meeting point.
1: BNSF detector, milepost 5.2.0. No defects. Repeat, no defects. Total axle 4.74 out.
0: Yeah, let's do short of Brophy. I don't know if you can do like Malone Lake or something like that. Well, it doesn't have to be there. I mean, just anywhere. I'm really good with anywhere from where you're at to Brophy. You know, being at the mercy of the CP, if something happens and they can't take the train, I'd like to have kind of an out.

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1: hold, I got one coming in, I'll get you in there.
2: Alright, 253 over.

7880, over. I was just talking to that crew. You think Donahue will work? All right, that'll work. 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

0: to descend forward.
1: Harvard,
0: step over. KCS 704, 760-023, over.
1: Go ahead, Herb.
0: Outbound's on board. Do you need totals and fuel?
1: Just the fuel, if you have it.
0: 3,470 gallons, 3470, over.
1: All right. Yep, signal indication.
0: Signal indication, CP198, too early for a warrant.
2: Roger, all clear, Barstow sighting, switches restored for sighting movement. Appreciate it.
0: Yep, no problem, thanks.
1: Yeah, track number 5001, July 9th, 2026, to the KCS 704-704 South, SOUTH, at Nahant. Check line number 2, proceed from CTC Hines to CTC Fruitland on main track. Track number 5001 has one line check, line number 2.
0: Read on track warrant 5001, 5001, July 9, 2026, to the Kansas City Southern 706, KCS 704, Kansas City Southern 704 South, SOUTH at Nahant. Check box 2, proceed from CTC Hines, CTC Fruitland on main track. Track warrant 5001, one line, check line 2, over.
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1: All correct,
0: thank you.

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1: I want to state dispatcher, over.
2: Hey, bud. Never state 505.
1: I want to say 505 West Permission Service. Here's what I'm showing, guys. I want to say 519 from 1903. 1300 showing too, but I hope they've gone home.

0: Yeah, I'm pretty sure. Hope they're gone anyway. So, yeah, so looks like 519. So thanks, guys. That's your up.
1: Thanks for not giving me any shit tonight. So am I.
2: Oh, correct.
0: Once I check clears, we'll send you in to see this.
2: Correct.

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0: BNSF CNI dispatcher answering over.
2: Good morning, ma'am. Our state crew here. Approaching Kelowna. I can feel wet.
0: Roger. Signals west coming your way.
2: Good morning.
0: As well. BNSF CNI dispatcher.

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Two more, alright. 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
1: Clear 253, all yours. Probably on the channel 2 over.

WCRC, over. Do our move at the north end there, over. I'll go to detail. Thanks, sir.

0: is Robert Van Trudel. Robert. Yeah, so the UP 8808 all clears main and 132-0132. Yeah, ball clear.
1: State dispatcher.
2: I'll say 505 West. You're back 1953.
1: Yes, sir. Got 1953 displayed. Over.
2: Alright, I'll say 505 West. Plymouth track 1953, 1953 on the VI bus. Between mile 495 and Maribel Slope. Like you saw, he's on the current time.
1: I want to say 505 West reporting clear on track 1953, 1953, milepost 95 to yard limit Silvis. Limits reported clear, 133. 0133, no switches handled. Is that correct?
2: That is all correct at 133. 0133, yes. Take care, Glenn. You have a good morning, man.
1: Thanks, guys. Good night to you. Scratcher up.

0: I want to state dispatcher, over.
1: C-507, go ahead, over. All right, guys, 50548, Pesci, 08, good GTB, no exceptions. You do need to change your GTB, though, to PE-DAB, so let me know when you're ready. Over. GTB 50548, address 2, the PESI, 08, change the designation to read PE-DAB, 08. Make it okay, 138. 0138-GAK, over.
2: I heard something about your engines don't link up for DP, over.
3: Well, I know the aircraft is bad ordered on that second unit. I'm not sure that it's bad or not.
1: Second here, guys. Let me do one thing here. Okay, got that done. All right. Go ahead with the markup, over. Guys, I want to say 507 North. Make a track warrant number 1964. 1964. July 9, NINE 2026 issue. July AIS. I want to say 507. 507 North NORTH. On Peoria Subdivision. X Box 2. CWO. Proceed from yard limit. YL Peoria. To Bureau Junction. On main track. Track word 1964, 1964 has one box marked 2. Oh.

0: AMA track four number 1964, 1964 issued to Iowa State 507 North, located 141-0141, dispatch GAKO. Correct, old. Perfect. Hey guys, you good? You need a list or anything like that out of bureau, or are you good? Oh.
1: Okay.

0: 60 hang at yard 05. Over.
1: Hey, yard, over.
0: Yeah, taking the head six off 5 here, doubling that to 16 and air testing. Is that correct?
1: Yeah, come off of the CRGX 499.
0: Coming off of the CRGX 499. Copy that. We'll be off here if you need it.
1: Sounds good, thank you. Yard, over.

0: yeah, I do believe that, unfortunately, restricts it from being able to do DP. So give me a second here. What is that locomotive number?
1: ATSS.

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0: Denver State Dispatcher, Iowa State 507 North. Over. Guys, you should be in TO. Yes. I got a feeling there Mr. Guthrie could handle even if we didn't have TO quite easily. I'm not worried about either one of you.
1: All right, BNSF 2099, all clear, main 2 between CP 1036 and Zeering. Everything line to lock for main 2 move, correct? All right, and then are you guys ready for a signal out the east?
0: Well, I started way too late.
1: All right, do you have permission to change GTB number 24367 to read the BNSF 2257?
0: Get older than 21, we'll see what happens.
1: That's all correct. I'll be ready for you guys. Do you need the light to double or just a part?
0: Yeah, gotcha.

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One rip, sinks up here.

0: that's just all of it. We'll keep you there for a couple minutes here. We're trying to hash out some stuff. I'll start the light and time at 8:24. I'll keep you posted here. Sounded like that CP crew off the empty was coming in, and the yard was going to talk to them, kind of come up with a plan. So, not quite ready for you, but I'll let you know.
1: Okay. Yeah.

Roger, Roger, 8-6-7.

Emergency Operations, answering Erie Radio. Over. 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

0: Passion 12 over.
1: Okay, but you got listed as your, the 771 as your DP over.
0: Go ahead, over. Train or highways?
1: Good. I mean, it's set to run. I mean, it's in the 118 position unless y'all move to loco. But other than that, though, as far as the way it's acting specifically for that issue you got, I'd recommend throwing up the RFP desk because they may have came across that before and have a fix for it, or they'll have to document it on their end. Over. On the PTC side, as far as like the way y'all have it at the consist and it's set to run, I mean, there shouldn't be any issues as far as like if it's trying to pull anything off of PTC. I don't see any issues on what it would get from our end. Over. Copy that. Y'all safe trip. PTC.
0: Good to me. All right, I'll see if I can get something arranged.

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Where's the 180 going to be?

Alright, we'll clear 3.6.

0: yards, 60 over.
1: That will show the KCN 704 South, all clear of track number 5001 at 213-0213-EAQ. Is that correct? Y'all correct. Yeah, they got a light to come across 5th Street, so going through Clinton.

Yes, traffic number 5002, July 9th, 2026, to the work KCS 2966-2966 at Muscogee. Check line number 4, work between mile post 219, MP-219 at Thomas Sub, and mile post 226, MP-226 at Thomas Sub, on main track. Track number 5002 has one line checked, line number 4.

track 105,002, last one, flying track line 40 at 215, 0215. All correct.

Okay. Yes, copy that. 180 will be the first thing up. It should be out of hand by, I would think, probably 330-ish or something.

Yard KDO. 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

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They got held up by the CP there. That's correct.

and NS4790, over. Over to the scanner. So what happened is they moved line 74 from the head end to CRYX5942. It's actually your 55 from the head end. There's a reefer car next to it, dangerous. That reefer's going to need to be moved back. So it's not next to the dangerous car, though.

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0: CNSF detector. 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
1: Air 253, over. Hey, what are you guys up to here, over?
2: That's 12, over.

and that is a correction required, huh? Alright, yep, I'm seeing it now. Let me talk to the boss here. Did they tell you what are you 30 until it's corrected? Okay, I'll see if I can get some info on that, see what they want to do about it.

Ground Control. Who called? Alright, 103, hold on the south end of Ramp 1. I got one pulling in. As soon as he clears, I'll get you going. You're going to shove it south end at 801.

0: start over? Yeah, that's correct, over.
1: Thank you.
2: Yard control 662, over.

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DS 5-4-1, got a display.

Minnesota 541 East, Port Clair Drive, Farmer Grant Center 4-2 between CPC CP 1896 and CPC CP 1705, 237-0237. Is that all correct? All correct. Talk to you in a bit.

signal's mine of the Grand Runner hold. I got one shoving in, and then I'll get you. Dark Co. Local 103. South end of Route 1, South RD. Let me know if Fredo wants.

0: Barber State Dispatcher. Answer the Davenport Radio. Over. Iowa State 707, for Mission Rock Island. Over.
1: That's Mission Rock Island.
0: That is correct. Over.

Yankee 12. EYTO, count the north end 803.

clear, same track, no charges. Yard control, who called? 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

0: ver a ver si yo.
1: Okay, so you're showing that the car that is actually next to the empty reefer car, the 55th, you're showing on your paperwork 74th, so it didn't pop anything before, but for the reader that is locked wrong, correct?

Copy that. Yeah, you're still 30, right, till we get some corrective information. Alright, I'm trying to figure out, I'm kind of in between, I'm getting told that it's interchange, so somehow we're okay to take it that way from an interchange, from a different railroad. So, technically, if the train doesn't have a scheduled work event, it doesn't have to be fixed, but I'm going to try to see if that's actually real news or not. Okay, I'll get back to you shortly.

0: make a separate call for the switcher, or do you want to just work that out when you talk to 43? Okay, I'll be standing by.
1: Runner, park at the north end. You're going to shove in north end to 803.

0: 662, left to 804, the runner.
1: Jovers.
2: I got 13, going east over.
1: Got it, thanks.

Taxi 5, keep them back.

0: I want to state dispatcher, over.
1: State 707, got a track record 1957 to clear, over.
0: That guy's got 1957 displayed, over.
1: State 707, clears up track record 1957, 1957. Box 4, work between Yardland and Rock Island and milepost 211 on the main track.
2: All mainline pitches handled, line lock check on hold.
0: I order state 707 reporting clear on track war 1957-1957. Work between Yardland and Rock Island, milepost 211. Limits reported clear 258-0258. All main track switches handle within these limits. Line lock check normal. Is that correct? Over.
1: It's all correct. Over.
0: Thanks, Will. How much longer?
1: A couple hours or so. Over.
0: 2 hours. Okay. All right, guys. Thank you. That's your all.

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0: That's 12 over.
1: Hey,
0: it's alright, over. Okay, pulling down the lead, and then you want to let me know when you get west of it, and I'll drop the switcher and line into the connection, or are you going to drop it now? Yep, that's just a switching signal, so yeah, it's good as of now. I guess let me know when you get clear of it, and I'll get you lights onto the connection. That's 12 hours.

0: Yard RC over. Something to cut the Chicago's they're bringing off on the south end just to clear, and then we can just swing 9 before they test it and have them all tested all out there.
1: Oh, okay. Yeah, go ahead with the totals. Be waiting on the 180 to get in, but after that, we should be able to get going up.

0: Yeah, as soon as 180 gets 10 signal indication. Back from Clinton, huh? Or do you have one?
1: Oh, yeah, I forgot to ask that. We need a sample that just want to order up at 5 o'clock.
0: Okay, we'll do it.

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John Stroll, 103. Stop it, bonus action.

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I'll send the yard man out. 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

Garden-Saugen-Kopf. 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

0: VTR control, DYTDP, over.
1: I'm going to give you, so it's, in order to correct the problem, we've got to set out a couple cars. Since you're, I think your paperwork is different than what's actually shown in the system, I'll give you the cars in sequence and the car numbers just so you can check them when the time comes to set them out. It's supposed to be sequence 19 and 20. And if you're ready, I'll give you the car numbers on which ones to set out. Alright, 19 is TTPX, Tango Tango Papa X-Ray, 806-490. And the one ahead of that would be the CRYX, 5942. Figured I'd give those car numbers to reference. They're the cars directly behind the dangerous cars. So after those two get set out, there should not be any kind of placement warnings or restrictions. That is correct, and yeah, just when you get stopped to set those out, just verify those two car numbers and make sure, you know, with the difference in paperwork. And it'll happen at East Clinton, track number 10 is where they want them over.

0: Guard Yard, Vandal. Can you head to the south on the 1-2 track, over? Thank you.
1: P-7606, over. Hey, sorry, didn't give you a heads up, but yeah, whenever you're ready, lights into G3, over.

0: Convoy Bendor. 180 Mayhem Yard, 4 over.
1: Y'all ready to come on in, mainline to Wapello. Got a K-60 and a KD-70 at West Ave to talk to.
0: 60, KD-70, over.
1: Yeah, that's correct, though.
0: Copy that. 180 up.
2: Especially if that traction motor's cut out. That's good.

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1: Are you guys up to Fremont Street?

Dr. Phil Green Train, SUP, TV, and over. Hey, I didn't hear what you said, sorry. Are you guys still moving? Is that correct? It's your train, over. Make sure you come all the way up Fremont Street. Clear Bowling.

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0: 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Head up.
1: 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All right, here comes the signal.

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1: NSI Hospital, North 5th, will North Departure 2 when we can.
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0: NSI, standby, Kerman, have a block on the track.
1: Standby.
2: Alright guys, I want to say 507 West, make a track or number, 1966, 1966, July 9, NIAE, 2026, 2, IAIS, I want to say 507, 507 West, WCSD on Blue Island Subdivision. Xbox 2, QWO, 54 mile post, MP, 113,
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3: Track or
2: 1966, 1966, one box marked 204.

Airport number 1966, 1966. The issue to Iowa State 507 West is okay at 338-0338. Dispatch PAK.

0: sir, that is correct, though. Yeah, yeah, give me some time, please. BITV, is on our property. Just a little bit, bump the roof. Oh, he's at Peru.
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2: Signal New Long 1, set 20, tie down, get it right.

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1: 8
0: 8
1: out.

написать, что вы... Glucose line lock 22 and D row restored, over. Hey, with that additional work, Clinton, was that changed key train status, or should I show it as still a key train? Okay, I'll update it as that shoulder. Okay, that's that.

0: radar control in at 5 miles. Side, north pit, north R&D. Go north of the bridge, please.
1: North pit, north R&D, north of the bridge.

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1: Flag division 25.

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1: Control 662. 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

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ER control 662.

0: affirmative, Galbraith, over. Yeah, I just want to let you know, no battle is reported me and your train. 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I'll say so, okay.
1: 662. Peoria connection. Signals when you get them around a Peoria Y. New Pocket City Yard.

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That's not a clear signal. 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
1: I'm on channel 2 now, 519. 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

0: Let me see if I can get that switcher back over. That's your NS4790. Over. Line up for your frog pond. 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So, here comes the signal.
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1: 1AS519. KCCON Combo, you said you're coming off the south ready and you need to go where?
2: Okay, TU is showing unavailable for the CP18 and 60. You are thrice turned without the FTU, minus LRMZ, Mike Zulu, over. 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

I would show the work KPS 2966, all clear of track for number 5002 at 419 0419 DHT, is that correct?

0: 2.
1: Dispatcher, Bain, this is 7229. Just a heads up, I got a 10K Northtown gal at Linroth. I think we're just going to hold there for him. So we'll see 3 total.
2: Jetback 7 joint 519.

0: 5.
1: Dispatch 12, over.
2: City gate, Starbridge, main trigger. Alright, yeah, to be just a bit, I've got a northbound train that's going to have to pull into Clinton Yards to get cleared up. As soon as they do, there's a southbound waiting to go. So basically, as soon as you see a southbounder get by you, we'll ditch out there.

Okay, copy that. Yep, follow me when you get moving that way. I'll talk to the visitor. You only need the bridge, right? 137?

507 North 1964, 964, Yard of Peoria, the Bureau Junction, number 240 clear, 425, 0425, and I'll main taxi with your handle with me, the next line left at normal. Correct, please. Next dive. Be able to get a signal there for M2 at all, or do you need us to do the work with? Okay, no worries. Give me some time up there, Bureau. We'll do it for you.

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1: 3845 East dispatcher, would you let us know when you're ready for us out of East Bar, so we won't be able to see a signal or tell them TTC, over.
0: Roger, ready, over.
1: Okay, you're ready, here we go.

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0: 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Hi, thank you.
1: 5-19, that's our operator.
2: Yes, Robert, to be 8960.
1: Go ahead.
2: Yeah, we're safe. Sure, you had him.

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Check line number 2. Proceed from CTC Hines to CTC Fruitland on Main Track. Track number 5003 has one line checked, line number 2.

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1: Cars.
0: Say 507 West. Releasing that fire track for 1966. 1966, releasing track to 2, milepost MP 113113, and milepost MP 121121 434 0434. All main tracks with this handle within the room, flying left, set normal, check the right field.
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1: 2026 to IAIS, 500 West WESTM, Blue Island Subdivision, X Box 1, ONE, track record number 1965, 1965 is void. X Box 2, CWO, proceed from milepost MP 9595, 2 milepost MP 121, 121, main track. Track record 1967, 1967. Two boxes marked 1 and 2.
2: So, what is it? Axle 1 on your second engine, is that right?

Sweet. All right. Agus, let me know what you find out. I'll show you coming to a stop, and I'll show that you have this front seat. Yeah, you let me know, and I'll call the T2 desk and let them know what we find.

0: Last call.
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0: Viper 6.
1: Viper 6, track east switch, double check.
0: Delta 6. 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
1: Hey, you're there, shut back 5 joint. 519.
2: Are you guys qualified or need paperwork? 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I'll let them know. Thank you.

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That's 12, over. You said you got the authority? Look that over, because I haven't sent you anything. If I remember right, I think it gives you some kind of something to acknowledge. But yeah, I haven't sent it to you yet. Do you got the aspect and view, over? Yep, I don't like how it does that. So you got the aspect and view ready for me to send you this authority? Alright, yep, Y-137's in view. 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Obviously 1-1 westward, just 137 05th Street is against you.

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0: 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Milepost 40.1. 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Out.
1: Yeah, no, bye, next.

I don't believe that there is. I guess, what track are you clearing up there? Okay.

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Correct, okay to change direction from where you're at there, over. No problem, appreciate it, over.

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Back 3 joints, I want to.

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2: This one's not even slotted on the BRC slots. So, 4 now, till I can see how things play out. Let's stop short of the crossing there at 136.1, 300 Avenue North, over.
1: All right, 136.1, 300 Avenue, over.
2: Correct, and I will keep you posted. Yeah, give me a few.
1: All right, will do, thank you.
2: Thank you. The NSF KCMA line to Petra.
1: 81 out.
3: You're ready.

0: I want to say 507 West, releasing that part of track 1966, 1966, releasing track between milepost MP 121, 121, and milepost MP 134, 134 at 453, 0453. All main track switches handle within these limits. Line lock check normal. Is that correct? Over.
1: Correct. Over.
0: Okay, guys. Thank you very much. Dispatcher 2, I want to say 500 West, over. Reporting for you when you're ready. Track 1 number 1969, 1969, July 9, NINE, 2026, YAIS, I want to say 500 West. WESD on Blue Island Subdivision, Xbox One, ONE, track one number 1967, 1967, Void, Xbox Two, DWO, PC for milepost MP 9595, to milepost MP 134, 134, main track, track one 1969, 1969, two boxes marked 1 and 2, over.
2: It is 8-8.

0: Airport number 1969. 1969 issued Ohio State 500 West, visiting 455. 0455. That's GAK.
1: Can this eastbounder that's waiting for you, meet me at Brophy, verify it's an empty?

0: It's still an 89 from the head end. I don't know if you've hit a reader yet or not to see if this is accurate. It's showing no way though, so I'm assuming it's empty. It's just, I don't know if that's a default or whatever, but you might have this eastbound or this main yet, Brophy, maybe have them roll you by and I guess check if that car is even on your train, and if it is, see if it's an empty reload. Dash 78, eastbound, 7880. You saying footage-wise you don't fit in there? What are you, 7,200 feet?
1: That would show the CP 8960 south of clear up. Track number 5,035003 and 457-0457 GHG, is that correct?
0: If you want to jab brief with them, I'm going to have you verify if they have a car in their train and if it is an empty or load.

most of the temp stick, nothing out of the ordinary. Checked the back 20 axles, didn't see anything, and brakes are all good and everything. Did you move it at all to see if it's rolling for you? Could you try that real quick? I'm not sure what they want to do, but that might be one of the things they ask me. So if you want to check that, knock it out the list, so when I call them, they can get some good instructions for us.

SNS. Or CSX 7430. 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

0: fit two, those two cars, you can fit them on 18 or 15, otherwise Trax 10 has got cars on it.
1: All right, 1 second.

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Suites at Love again, double check. Alright, back up 15, 5, 1, 9.

0: 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Over.
1: 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I want to see 507 West reporting by on track 196, 134 to milepost 147.
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0: 1966, releasing track between milepost MP 134-134 and milepost MP 147-147-514-0514. On main track, switch to hand within these limits. Line lock check normal. Check correct, over.
1: Talk correct, over.
0: Thank you, Connor. And, Batcher, I want to see 500 West. What are you all by, GEO?

Guys, I want to say 500 West, entire train all by, milepost MP129129, switches handled normal, is that correct? Over. Track war number 1970-1970, July 9, NINE 2026, to IAIS, I want to say 500-500 West, WEST on Blue Island Subdivision, X-Box 1, ONE. Track order number 1969-1969 is void, X-Box 2, QWO, proceed from milepost MP129129 to milepost MP147147 on main track. Track order 1970-1970, 2 box, marked 1 and 2, over.

0: Contract Number 1970-1970, issued to Iowa Interstate 500 West, is okay at 516-0516. Dispatch GAKO.
1: Report track.

0: CBK's Charbridge, Davenport. K75, KCS 2838. I'll clear the industrial traffic up. KCS 2838, I'll clear the industry track at 518. Track KCS 2838, clear the industry track. All clear, sir.
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0: 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Okay, Star Racing Command Tribute. Okay, go ahead.
1: Get your way, sir.
0: Yeah, there is. I would think they'd probably be over there in about 30 minutes, though. Alright, yeah, it'll be a bit before they're going to be able to get out and get it spotted. Guessing, yeah, it'll be at least 30 minutes before they get there.

0: Yeah, you know, are you able to cut the crossing there at all?
1: Yeah, we took cut the crossing. That's the only way we're going to be able to clear the UPC there.
0: Okay. Yeah, I guess to be able to cut the crossing there, that would work out good.

Point McKinley, I got both crossovers on 808 block for you. The NR8A, I'd like to get one there on.

0: Yeah, what is your leader there again?
1: UB7880.
0: Okay. Yeah, I can give you a TPO number here in just a second. Nothing affecting your movements, sir.
1: For that number.

0: 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Pre-dispatch 12 over.
1: Long one back.
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0: Come signal south of us. Thank you, too.
3: 0.1, no defect. Repeat, no defect. Total axle, 330. Temperature, 6-9. Detector out.
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0: Dispatch 12, front left yard, over.
1: Clear this signal here off of our track.
2: Okay, got it.
0: I don't know if they're doing turnover or not, but I can't get an answer. Find a track that makes most sense to you and set those cars out there. Over.
1: Signal

0: Take what you can and do the same as before. We'll have the job brief when you get the aspect in view. I'm not going to send you any authority. I don't have control of the bridge now this time, so if you got anything that pops up, it's not authority until you talk to us.
1: Okay, to go. I'll stop in the ramp signal.

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0: Any pop-ups, anything? Alright, well, I can't get a hold of the T2 desk and all that. I didn't get any pop-ups either, so we're going to go. Signal indication, check, Steve.

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1: Can you give me a look at Loudon, see if there's anything in that path of it?
2: For 1966, 1966, from milepost 147 MT 147 to milepost 159 MT 159.
0: I want to stay 507 West, releasing part of track war 1966, 1966. Releasing track between milepost MP 147, 147, and milepost MP 159, 159, or 534, 0534. And all main track switches handle within these limits. Line block checked to normal position. Is that correct, over?
2: That's all correct, over.
0: Thank you, guys. I want to say 507 West, do you have permission to occupy Silvis? Here's what I'm showing, guys. The 0430 Silva switcher, Iowa Interstate 505, and Iowa Interstate 519.
2: Iowa Interstate 507 West has permission to Silva's yard working with the 0430 Silva switcher, the Iowa Interstate 505, and the Iowa Interstate 519.
0: That's correct, old.
2: It is all correct, and once we get clear of this, we'll get around back to you.
0: Thank you, guys. Dispatcher out. That's your Iowa State 500 West. Warrant for you when you're ready.
3: State 500 West, ready to copy.
0: Track war number 1971, 1971, July 9, NINE, 2026, issued to IAIS, Iowa State 500, 500 West, WEST on Blue Island Subdivision, Xbox One, ONE. Track war number 1970, 1970 is void. Xbox 2, TWO, proceed from milepost MP 129, 129. To milepost MP 159, 159 on main track. Track war 1971, 1971. Two boxes marked 1 and 2. Oh.
3: Track war number 1971, 1971, stage by 9 and 9.
0: Track war number 1971, 1971 issued to Iowa State 500 West is okay at 537-0537. Dispatch GAK, over.
3: 537-0537.
0: Okay,
3: 537-0537.
0: It is correct, over.
3: Copy that, all correct.
0: Thank you, guys. Back, you're off.

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Yard 75. I got a list for you when you're ready. You want to meet me in the parking lot?

0: 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Hey, do me a favor, when you guys go by this one that's on Main 1, let me know if their rear end is clear of 138.2. Thank you.
1: Still there? It's definitely 138.2.
2: All right, lead to 6 and go, I'll double check.
1: 9 joint 519.

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On 38.8, so about a half a mile west of the cross. Okay, appreciate that. BNSF 8110, did you guys copy? Okay, appreciate that, thank you. BNSF Casey Mainline Special.

0: a combo following. North R&D departure 6.
1: Limits milepost 48, restricted limits milepost 3. 543-0543 and all main line switches are aligned and locked normal. No switches were handled or operated. No entries required. Is that correct? Okay. Do appreciate that. Thank you. You guys have a good one. Over. Thank you. NSF KC main lines, Patrick.

Dispatcher ENS 7840, 4790. Send that authority to Y-137 only. Copy that. Appreciate it, over. Crew's on duty, I guess hollering you back to 84 if you need the crew out there. I can send them, if not, we can just have you pull down to the pad.

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3: 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Thank you. I want to stay out.
1: Yard control.
3: PEI. Hold up, Barnum. I got one coming in. I'll see if I can get the air when they clear.

NSF KC Mainline Dispatcher to the BNSF 4212. Over. We're going to, are you guys qualified for a CNI? Over. I'll let everybody know that. The plan for this train, we're going to tie it down second out at Dominock, milepost 67.6.

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1: State 507 West 2100, over.
0: 2100.
1: Yeah, we just went through Kelowna. I'm going to be coming up the main there and getting clear of the cliff, over.
0: Yep, come on down the main.
1: Roger, keep her coming. Thank you.
0: Just be aware of the 430 jumps on the west end, which the main out, so just watch out for them.
1: You said they're on the west end right now?
0: 4-3 is on the west end working, yes.
1: Alright, sounds good. 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

0: Roger, it's all. 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
1: That's 12, over.
0: Waterline, Danielle, block, over, pocket.

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1: Honor State 507, got 1966 clear, Orton.
0: 1966 displayed, Orton.
1: Honor State 507, west is all clear, track warrant 1966-1966 from milepost 113 to yard limit Silvis on main track, Orton.
0: 507 West reporting clear, track warrant 1966 between milepost 113 and yard limit Silvis at 559.0559 hours. All main track switches handled within these limits are line locked and checked in the normal position. Is that correct, over?
1: That's all correct, over.
0: All correct, thank you. Dispatch out. Dispatch on our state 500 West, over.

0: Mendez, have someone dispatch Kirk with. Better-2, BNSF 6748, display. BNSF 6748, East, 4th clear traffic number, 7-3-2, between CTC and Telma, CTC, CP 1705, 601-0601, is that all correct?
1: All correct, have a good morning.
0: All correct, you'll have a good one as well.
2: NINE 2026, that's issued to the Iowa Interstate, IAIS 500, 500 West, WEST, on the Blue Island subdivision. Checkbox 1, ONE, track warrant 1971, 1971 is void. Checkbox 2, TWO, proceed from milepost 155, MP 155, two-yard limit Silvis on the main track. Track warrant 1972, two boxes marked, 1 and 2, over.
3: Track warrant number 1972, 1972, is July 9, NINE 2026. Battle State 500, 500 West, 17. Track warrant 1971, 1971 is void. Box 2 is available, proceed to milepost 155, 155, 2 yard limit Silvis on the main track.
2: 1972, track warrant 1972, issued to the Interstate 500 West, is okay at 602-0602 hours. Dispatcher GTG, over. Well, correct, on 1972, Interstate 500 West has permission, Silvis Yard. Silvis Yard working with the Interstate 519, 519, the Interstate 505, the 0430 Silvis switcher, and the Interstate 507. Over.
3: Interstate 500 West has permission to Silvis Yard at Silvis, working with Interstate 519, 519. Interstate
2: 505, Interstate
3: 507, the 0430, over.
2: That's all correct, over.
3: All correct, and then, you know when that outage at Glenorchy happened?
2: 0700, Glenn already talked to the CNI dispatcher, they know you're coming.
3: I copy that, 0700.
2: All correct, over.
3: All correct, thank you. Interstate 500 West, out.

0: SC-500 Westbrook, Maples, 159 at 927 at 2 Joe.
1: Thank you. All right, thanks, bud. Yeah,

0: 4, track east, stand up there. 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
1: Open, I guess they go just double up, which flies about 84.

0: 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Okay, now they said they quit. All right.
1: Our office on 5 minutes.

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I can take that back here. 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
1: Control unit train AALBUS, all this. 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
0: Okay, there you go.
1: So yard control PEI down. 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

0: Central Sinai Power. Okay, New Foster.
1: Yeah, it is right at the south end of New Long. For the hotel, for the west.
2: I have taxi 4 going for South New Long 3.

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About Cruz, you guys on the radio, did you talk to them?

If you get it, Robert, you command the trigger. Yeah, you're ready to come out. I do have a couple of southbound trains, but I think we could probably get you an hour. Do you think you'd be able to work with that? Alright, UP 1746 has authority to enter main track mile 158.82, 158.82. Davenport sub and proceed north at 672-0617.

0: KCK Power, you're okay, depart. You have permission to change direction of Planet Waterman. Okay, departure 6.
1: All possible, I guess, to clear up in an hour, that would be good.

Robert Blanchard. Okay. As soon as Wisetail clears up, I'm going to get 280 ready to get by, and after that, I'm sure we'll get the job.

back, Van Rock, over. Two cars on over 132, Van Rock has permission up to the signal. Crescent Bridge, Illinois side, over.

0: Marshall, United 662. I'm a 662.
1: Okay, yeah, 662.
0: Are you going in at South Street when you get up there?
1: Yeah, in South Street, we're going to need to out the west end.
0: Okay, I'll get you lined in the South Street here, and then I'll let the first trick know what you got on the other end.
1: Okay.
2: CBK is Herbert, CB 7472, South Troy. Yeah, it looks like I got one cancellation here, please. Highway Shaw Track Bulletin, EECO 8667-8667 is canceled at 622-0622-GHG.
1: Okay. 8667 canceled at 622-GHG. All correct.

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And what's your train length? Would you guys clear 42 if I brought you down to 2 from 1 to 2 there, 42, or would you hang through that way while that train's clear?

0: requested while the bridge was open. I'm not supposed to be heading out there. But let me check out. I'm on you on the radio. They should be showing up, so. Yeah. The plan was to get out of these, but. No, the instructions were carried not to be East Clinton.
1: Ray here, Chris. 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
0: We're just complicating everything.

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1: Please, congratulations on welcome back from retirement.
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1: Our state looks to go west. Cyclone over.
0: Understood. I were looking to go west of Kelowna. I got one coming through, then I'll get you through. Over.
1: Got that. 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
0: All correct. Anyone else have me turned up here on Barstow? Over. NSF DS-40 out.

0: ठीक है सर। बाय।
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0: say dispatch Davenport Tower, over.
1: Van Clinton, dispatcher, over.
0: Van Clinton, good.
1: Yeah, we're in the lower yard in Rock Island, BNSF 2285. We need, when we can, to run from 17th Street, Rock Island, to 7th Street, East Moline, over.
0: Eastbound on the BNSF Industrial Track, 17th Street, Rock Island, to 7th Street, East Moline. Work with BNSF Foreman Finley. He has derail set up at 15th and 17th Street, Moline. And a Foreman Glover. He has derail set up at 3rd Street, East Moline. Over.
1: All right, BNSF 2285 East, has permission on the BNSF industrial track from 17th Street, Rock Island, 7th Street, East Moline, working with Foreman Finley, who has derails up between 15th and 17th Street, Moline, and Foreman Glover over there, I think that's East Moline, 3rd Street.
0: That's correct, and you also have permission, Rock Island Yard, working alone. Over.
1: All right, we're all alone in Rock Island Yard.
0: Thank you. Dispatch up.
1: 2285 East. Right.
0: Over.
2: Oh, 157-33-35 is good at 636-0636
3: and GHG. Also, TPO number 157, mile board is clear. Okay, at 0636 GHG, kid.
2: Correct.
3: And when traffic allows, there, Gordon, we need to run straight out to P, Pleasant Valley. Got about 15 minutes worth of work there, and then come back out of there. I'm not sure if we're going to go all the way back to Dayhead or I got to clear for the Arconic. I'll check when I get out there, but that's what I got right now.
2: Okay. What do you got for a liter?
3: I apologize. I got the BNSF 30-13-3013, over.
2: All right. Yeah, I've got one coming south. It's CB 7472, as soon as he gets by, signal indication.
3: Got southbound at 7472, once he gets by, signal indication. Thank you.
2: Driving to you.
3: Yep.
4: Yard control.
5: Sean, I've got 359-55 Davis. Granted on the main track, seeing the westbound control signal Cologne switch no, and the west siding switch Warner switch no. Joint till 11 o'clock.
6: I copy that. 359-55 to Davis, main track, westbound control signal Cologne no, west siding switch Warner no, joint till 1100 over.
5: That's correct. If you can grab the derail around, I'll start getting the switch timeout, and then we'll get you guys ahead of the gang and get them out and going.

Southwest.

0: All right, Southfield, we're okay. 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Keep it running, please.
1: Four, five,

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All right, here comes the signal.

0: say dispatch Silver's Tower.
1: Outer State 500 West, like to get back 1972 when you're ready, over.
0: 1972 displayed, over.
1: You sure Outer State 500 West, all clear track warrant 1972, mile 155, you are the Miss Silver's, over.
0: State 500 West reporting clear, track warrant 1972 between milepost 155 and yard limit Silvis at 649-0649 hours. All main track switches handled within these limits are line locked and checked in the normal position. Is that correct, over?
1: 649-0649 is all correct on 1972, over.
0: All correct, thank you very much. Dispatch up.

0: 2285 East, Foreman Finley. Yeah, this is BNSF 2285 East. Looking to get you your limit, sir.
1: All right, so let me get these guys in clear real quick and get these derails down. Get right back to you.
0: All right.
2: UP 5014. I'll be ready for when you have your ready. Signal indication.
0: Roger.
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1: Dog. Within the hex 40. Okay, 40 deep. BN 967096. That is correct. When they're ready for you, I'll have the human clock patch set it up for the expert. Roger that.
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0: Correct.
1: Alright, thank you. Keep an area.

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1: That's correct. You got a RC working, no one home at WestDev right now. Over.
2: All right, here we go. Straight to the CP 7472 South, Foreman Trey Beard, over.

TP 7472 southbound. I get 30 limits in Canada.

0: Yes, John.
1: Norman Beer, Charger TV number TV8638, Twin Mount Bus 191.01927, Davenport Sub, CP 7472 South. 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

Arkansas, who called, over. I'm not logged in all the way yet, Gaustic. I'm assuming you're running Transcon today. Okay, let's do you guys have a bad order, or... Okay, let's start. Southeast 6, signal there. And I'm assuming you're going to X3.

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0: be back normal then for us.
1: Venus 2285 East, performance Glover, over.
0: I feel so. Okay, well, 2 and 3, Doc, thank you.

0: out here.
1: Forming Glover, go ahead.
0: Okay. Yeah, this is BNSF 2285 East. Looking to get through your limits there, over.
1: Right, you said the 82.5,
0: I'm
1: sorry.
0: The 2285,
1: over. All right, 2285, excuse me. All right, BNSF 2285, missing a 52 minutes, maybe
0: a clear. Okay. Roger, derails are in the dirt, no flags, men and equipment are in the clear, okay to go through your limits. All right, thank you.
2: Thank you, Glover.

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1: Center, state level dispatch, over.
0: State level, go
1: ahead. Yeah, we can copy Warren Blue on subdivision, Corona, Mount Post 165, over.
0: Track war number 1977-1977, July 9, NINE, 2026. It's issued to Iowa Interstate Level on the Blue Island Subdivision. Checkbox 4, FOUR, work between Kelowna and milepost 165, MP165 on the main track. 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Track warrant 1977 has two boxes marked, 4 and 8.
1: All right, a repeat on track warrant 1977-1977, today's date, July 9, NINE, 2026. This is on our state level on Blue Island Subdivision. Checkbox 4, FOUR, with Flint, Kelowna, and milepost 165, MP165 on the main track. Checkbox 8, EIGHT, joint authority, Flint, Kelowna, and milepost 165, MP165. Track warrant 1977 has two boxes checked, 4 and 8, over.
0: Track warrant 1977, issued to Iowa Interstate Level, is okay at 7:15, 0715 hours. Dispatcher GTG, over.
1: Understood. Track warrant 1977, issued to Iowa Interstate Level, has okay time at 7:15, 0715. Dispatcher GTG, over.
0: All correct, 1977, over.
1: Understood, all correct. Also looking to get permission to occupy service yard, over.
0: State level has permission, Silvis Yard. Silvis Yard worked with the owner state 519-519, owner state 505, the 0430 Silva switcher, owner state 507, the owner state 500-500, and the owner state 511-511 eastbound.
1: Silvis Yard works in the Iron State 519, the Iron State 505, the 0430 Silvis Switcher, the Iron State 507, the Iron State 500, 500, Iowa State 511, 511, East, over.
0: That is all correct, over.
1: Alright, understood, just as a heads up, that's the entire crew out here at the Diamond. I'll have a derail set up right there at Cleveland Road, over.
0: Understood. Derail Cleveland Road. Copy that.
1: That's correct. I want to state level out.

0: North Sound gal, bring it all the way to the south end. I'll verify the north end when you get down here. Make sure you fit. It should, no problem. Head in, power wants to go tough one stub, and I'll check on the DP if somebody else can grab it. Otherwise, you'll need to get it and probably take the DP to the fit.
1: Limits, north leg 183.
2: Oh, yeah, once that train gets by, you got permission, north leg of the 193, over.
1: I appreciate that, sir. Thank you.
0: Figure on getting it, but I'll get back with you if I can find somebody.

0: Okay, Sheriff Davenport Tower.
1: Yeah, I mean, it's at 3013. Coroner, he gives his notification once his 7472 gets by. I just wanted to verify with you.
0: Yeah, sure, that's fine. Where are we going over?
1: Going to go out to PV. Got about 15 minutes worth of work there. Should be just coming straight back to Bettendorf, set out one, and white power back to Dayhan, over.
0: Alright. Yeah, I got you stacked in to go north there.
1: I appreciate it, yeah.
0: KCR is YCL 43.

still have about 30 till they're on duty, but I'll get them out there with

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1: Clear of the industrial track, 7th Street East Moline, and clear of Rock Island Yard.
2: The BNSF 2285, all clear to BNSF industrial track at 7th Street East Moline, all clear Rock Island Yard. 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
1: That is correct, over.
2: All correct, thank you. Dispatch out. Interstate dispatch, Davenport Tower.
3: Morning, Gabe. I'm Interstate Thompson here. Wonder if I get a warrant 195 to yard limit Rock Island following this east guy over.
2: The honor state 511 511 East Gabaya. Is that correct?
3: Not yet. I'm actually in Rock Island Yard. I was going to get permissions after the warrant, but hasn't gotten by here yet. Over.
2: Okay. Track warrant number 1978-1978, July 9, NINE, 2026. It's issued to Iowa Interstate Thompson on the Iowa City subdivision. Checkbox 4, FOUR, work between milepost 195, MP 195. And yard limit Rock Island on the main track. Checkbox 6, SIX, do not follow the limits ahead of the Iowa Interstate, IAIS 511, 511 East, EAST. Checkbox 8, EIGHT, joint authority between milepost 195, MP 195, and yard limit Rock Island. Track warrant 1978 has three boxes marked 4, 6, and 8, over.
3: Track warrant number 1978-1978, date July 9, NINE 2026, the Iowa Interstate Thompson on Iowa City subdivision. Checkbox 4, FOUR, work between milepost 195, MP195, and YL, yard limit Rock Island on main track. Checkbox 6, SIX, do not foul limits ahead of the Iowa Interstate, IAIS 511, 511 East, EAST. Checkbox 8, EIGHT, joint authority between milepost 195, MP195, and yard limit Rock Island. 1978 has three boxes checked, 468 over.
2: Track warrant 1978, issue 2, Iowa Interstate Thompson is okay at 726, 0726 hours. Dispatcher GTG over.
3: Track warrant 1978, Iowa Interstate Thompson is okay 726, 0726. Dispatcher GTG over.
2: All correct, 1978, over.
3: Correct on the warrant, and permission Rock Island Yard, please.
2: Interstate Thompson has permission Rock Island Yard, working with the Interstate 511, 511, over.
3: Interstate Thompson, permission Rock Island Yard, working with the Iowa Interstate 511, over.
2: All correct, over.
3: Thank you, Thompson.

到商家去吗？到商家问了。

0: and no howitzers available, so after you get that head in, so that's a tough one stub, you'll need to get the DP, please, to the pit.
1: Okay, copy that. Tough one stub, is that on the north end now?
0: Yep, right up next to that north Carmen Channing.
2: Come on down to the light there, signal indication when it comes down, I'll get them cleared up there.
1: 1800,
2: what was the figure? Alright, here we go. Peace, Georgia.
1: Over. Interstate
3: 511 East reporting clear, track warrant 1968 between yard limit south of Minna and yard limit Rock Islands at 730. 0730 hours. All main track switches handled within these limits are line locked and checked in the normal position. Is that correct? Over.
4: That is all correct. Over.
3: All correct. Thank you very much. Dispatch out.

0: 13 North, Norman Beard, over.
1: VP is for you. Alright, we're going by on the main. Something for you. Won't do anything south end of 130. Okay, have a good day.
2: I'll get back with you. Thank you. Go ahead.
0: Inform Beers gives the info 3013 North, mission inform BE, echo 8638-8638. 3 miles 191.0, miles 192.7. Main track, downwards up. Okay, the passenger red track flag at 192.7 on top, maximum operating speed. All men equipment is clear, is that correct? Over. Roger, we're coming through.
2: Johnson, it's on the phone. Not coming through at all. Johnson, can you hear me? Oh, there we go. You actually have to push the button when you talk, though. Out of the stockyard, stay lead. You'll wait for Amtrak to go through, and then I'll get you lined up. Roger, Damewood, okay to follow. Let me know when you're ready for the turn. Go ahead, CNI. Amtrak's coming in. I will get back with you. Northtown VP Hostlers. North Pit, Curry Connection, Amtrak and Signal.
3: 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All right, I'll be there.

0: track one, number 1980-1980, July 9, NINE, 2026. It's issue 2, Outer State Aguilera on the Blue Island subdivision. Check box 4, FOUR, work between milepost 149, MP149, and milepost 153, MP153 on the main track. Check box 8, EIGHT, joint authority between milepost 149, MP149, and milepost 153, MP153. Track 1, 1980, has two boxes marked, 4 and 8.
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0: copy. 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And a copy on the getting it fixed. Thanks, Spanish. I guess I'm about to.
1: Earth is okay at 737-0737 hours. Dispatcher GTGU.
0: Traffic is not going to be here until like 1400 or so. Thank you, BSF. BSF Dispatcher.

0: Go ahead, northbound go. Okay, Alpha 1, let me know when you're ready for the turn. Your northbound DP hostler is over. Are you guys on the 3 connection there?
1: Deer Creek, one at Savannah. I imagine the one at Savannah catches the one at Deer Creek there, but two here, I'd say an hour, maybe a little more there.
2: Oh, man. I got all the
1: information.
2: Okay. Form illegal trade here at all.

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Roger, thank you. Amtrak is almost this route announced, so once he's through, I already have you lined up. 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Sounds good. 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

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Bob.

Kramer Drive, Dayton. Sounds good all the way down Rat 3 into 43 track. Should be lined up there.

42 and 43 blocks, 43 relaxed.

Control northbound Gal, over. Okay, story connection, there is power ahead and then signal to get up.

the 3013 North, Tim O'Neill, over. This is BNSF 3013. Looking into your limits there. We're going to head out to PV, do a little bit of work, and come back.

0: 220, do I feel 43 of them? For the clear somewhere there.
1: San Bernardino is 3013 North, Mission 4B ESO 8652, 2 miles 184.0, miles 191, that's the main track, therefore sub. Okay, to pass the red track, flag at 191.0 without stop, maximum operator speed, all men equipment and players, is that correct, over?

0: to dispatch Davenport Tower. Over.
1: Thompson,
0: all clear, Rock Island Yard. 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

5500-5500-5, July 9, 2026, for the work BNSF 5645640 on Muscatine. 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
0: Now there, when are we clearing up?
1: 4th Street looking to get by eastbound, over.
2: All right, let me get these guys to clear, get the rails down, get right back to you.
1: Thank you, I appreciate it.

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0: 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I don't want that.
1: Yeah, he's going up the main. We'll get it in so we can shut back and let us know. Let's back. Let's back.

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He's talking. Close that motor door. For whatever reason, on the turnover, it says Savannah Shores, but it's actually filled with UP Quinns, according to the track inventory list.

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1: Rock, you doing the same things you did yesterday, Duck and Duck Creek?
0: No, we're gonna be working back and forth,
1: banging traffic with our website. 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
1: All right, get my guys out the way and D-Rail's down. I'll give you a holler back in just a few, about 11 minutes, I'll get you to it.
0: Roger that, thank you, I appreciate it.
1: Only clear track.

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1: 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Be doing a west end swap.
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1: Yeah, landing on the runner.
2: Runner.
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0: the arcade. Hey, former street matter, he's going to change out two ties. It should take within the next 10 to 20 minutes at the most. He said he's going to be working with you, but after he gets those ties, he's going to be clearing up for you guys, because I know you guys got some work to do.
1: Yeah, he's looking to run the industrial track, 7th Street East Moline to 17th Street Rock Island, and permission Rock Island Yard.
2: BNSF 3100, you have permission westbound on the BNSF industrial track, 7th Street East Moline to 17th Street Rock Island. It'll be after the arrival of the Islander State 511, 511 at 7th Street East Moline. I work with Foreman Glover. He has derail set up at 3rd Street East Moline. And BNSF Foreman Finley, he has derail set up at 15th and 17th Street Moline. And permission through the Rock Island Yard.
1: Roger, BNSF 3100 West. Has permission on the industrial track, 7th Street East Moline to 17th Street Rock Island. After the arrival of the Islander State 511 East at 7th Street. Working with Foreman Glover, he's got derails up at 3rd Street. And also working with Foreman Finley, he's got derails at 15th and 17th Street. And permission Rock Island Yard.
2: That is all correct, over.
1: Roger, all correct. Thank you.
2: Thank you. Stretch out.
0: Success, rear DP.
3: By about 40 minutes or so, if we can get as much as done here and get it safe, and then we'll have to start traveling back there.

0: Sheriff Ben Rockle.
1: Yes, sir.
0: How are we looking on turning back south there?
1: I'm ready to go back now. Just want to talk to Tom, and we got one car set up that door.
2: Yes, Pastor, NSF 3013, Ritter St. Stretch, is in our authority and head south. One car set out at that door, but you run five to go back over.
0: Okay, the NSF 3013 permission change direction within the limits of authority after talking with Foreman Tim O'Neill. Signal indication there, Ben Dorf North, 847, 0847 TAS.
2: Right, 847 TAS, NSF 3013's got permission to change directions within the limits of our authority after job briefing with Foreman Tim O'Neill and Foreman.
0: Correct,
2: sir. We appreciate your help, Foreman.
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0: with you, the surf gang there. Okay. There's plenty of heads up for you guys today. There's 280s coming through Comanche, 252s going through Deer Creek. Those trains will be back-to-back, being rocks, leaving Pleasant Valley. They'll stop at Bettendorf and do some work. When all three of those trains get bunched up there at Bettendorf, I want to run them through and buy you there. So, be finished up by the time the 280 gets down to you there.
1: Once you get down to Bettendorf, get a hold of Brad Merrill on that end there. He'll take care of you down there.
2: Right, I'll talk to Brad.

有五张的月亮，对不对？Down now, that turn handy is just pulling.

0: Speaking, Clinton, Jedi Emerald State 511. Over. Four two four. Is that you guys leaving 7th Street or coming into 7th Street?
1: Yeah, it's just us now.
0: Alright, thanks. PNSF 3100 to Foreman Glover.
2: Roger, go ahead, over.
0: Yeah, this is PNSF 3100 West. You'll be approaching your limits as soon as the train clears us here at 7th Street.
2: Alright, PNSF 3100, 175,
0: 11, 3, 5. Roger, derails in the dirt, man, equipment's clear, okay, come on through your limits, I think.
2: Alright, have a safe trip, hold on.

0: Yeah, be in Rock, over.
1: Go ahead, sir.
0: Yeah, you guys going straight down there, right? You're not stopping anywhere?
1: No, I'm going right to Bettendorf. Got one to set out.
0: All right, copy that. I got a couple machines here I'm going to set on, get down to this other crossing we were working on, and see what I got for time. I might do a little bit. If not, I'll set them off down there.
1: All right, do your thing. It's all yours. Thank you.
0: Thank you, sir. Oh.

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1: Shake
0: Dust Death Grip. Staff, you have permission Rock Island Yard, working with Interstate 511, 511 eastbound. Should be here until this. And the BNSF 3100, 3100 westbound.

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0: Okay.
1: Got you.

0: Eric Johnson, Lake Rick River.
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Yes, get back before we do anything, so that's out.

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1: That's showing eastbound on 5, is it really on 6?

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1: Goddard West, Foreman Finley, over.
2: Finley, over.
1: Yeah, this is the BNSF 3100 West, approaching your limits, over.
2: Alright, keep these guys in the clear, you derail tail, get right back to your...
1: Alright, stand by. Toss,

Kazakhstan, coming bridge, over. Say Kazakhstan here, I'm looking to go into the Arsenal siding, and I'll need to come out of the right at the bridge deck there over. Actually, I need to go out on to the current span where that toolbox is, go out to the toolbox and back up over. Yep, get that way, right towards the van, get out of here, I understand. We're going to leave the truck parked up here. We're not really sure how long it's going to take. We're going to change out some of those places, please. I guess one of you guys had a bad rain, signal's out there, so signal may get in one of the

0: 511, all clear Rock Island Yard. All clear the BNSF Industrial Track, 44th Street, Rock Island to 7th Street, East Moline. Over.
1: That is all correct. We are now on the 505. This is the KGFC, number 50556. Start violator.
2: Start KDO. 8, 9, and then working on 5. Actually, you're doing 5. You can tell them Kansas City's on top of the mud machine for them, please. Okay.
0: Interstate 505 already has Silvis Yard. We now have permission westbound on the BNSF Industrial Track. 7th Street East Moline to 44th Street Rock Island. Following the BNSF 3100-3100. Still working with Foreman Glover. He has derails at 3rd Street East Moline. Also working with BNSF Foreman Finley. He has derails at 15th and 17th Street Moline. And permission Rock Island Yard. Rock Island Yard working with the BNSF 3100 and Iowa Interstate Gustav. Over. Engines 3x81, is that still good?
1: That is correct, and departing now.
0: Okay, good copy on the markup, and departing now. Thank you. Betcha.
2: 3100, all men equipment clear, derail green, dirt, there's one through. Roger, derails are in the dirt, men equipment are in the clear, okay to come on through. All right, thank you. That's beautiful, number one.

0: being route, over.
1: There.
0: Hey, I was just stopping today. I think they said they went out there and addressed the issue yesterday. Okay. I know they said they changed the brake shoes out. I want to make sure it's still good. Still working on the AC issue to get that motor replaced.
1: It stopped a little bit,
0: but I'm not going to say we have all the way back. All right, copy that. I'll see you guys back if you guys get back.
1: No problem. Thank you.

0: Houston.
1: Hello, Rob.
0: Yeah, that's about 8881,

Thank you.

0: average Riverdale time.
1: Yeah, just got me some 3013. Let's see if we can talk by that Southwind vent door, please.
0: HRJ legal? Yeah, I don't mind holding them there between switches there. Is that track light going to stay on, or will it clear up when you clear up there?
1: I can just hang out here. It's no big deal one way or the other to me. Five cars and one motor.
0: Jay, just let me know when you're all the way cleared up and we're buttoned up there, and we'll look at it then. If I can't get a light there, I'll talk them by then. No problem. I'll be fine. Gate charge form, Tim O'Neill.
2: Go ahead, O'Neill.
0: Hey, let me know when you're done shunting south of 182 there. I'll put another light in, or two of them for this 280 there when you're finished up.
2: All right, copy that. He should be clearing up right now. I told him that train was coming.
0: Okay, no problem. Just let me know. Thanks. Okay, sure.
1: Main line to Tim, over.
2: Go ahead, over.
1: Yeah, we're all in the clear down here, set off the track, and we'll remain clear.
0: Yes.
2: All right. Mainline Escobar off track, getting cleared, 927.
1: 927, over.
3: I'm already taking my stuff, though.
2: FBI check.
1: Starting to back this way. We got guys at the west switch of Kelowna. I'll see you right next time.

0: make it back?
1: Yeah, I don't know about that.
0: you got your van, right, Phil?
1: Yeah.
0: All right, yeah, you guys get done with that. I'll work on getting you guys reset for Sunday.
1: All right. Think you're going to order the next year tomorrow?
0: That's my goal, if we have to, if this stays on the board to work. But we'll hope. All we need is hope. So, yeah, whatever you guys don't get done, let me know, and then we'll work it from there. All right. So be advised to do that dish light out there on the engineer side.
1: Yeah, we'll get her fixed.
0: All right. As a drip, see myself.
2: Sweet tea will get it all cleaned up.
1: Right there.
3: Five zero five seven seven. Good GTV. No exceptions. Over.
1: Good GTV. No exceptions. Like you just make sure this 507 has still the shard.
3: 507 does have still the shard. Over.
1: Good. 507's got still the shard. Thank you. We just got to tell what. Okay. We'll talk to you in a bit. When we're ready to head west. Over.
3: Sounds good. You're taking the PDAV, I assume, right?
1: Yeah, we got like 30 some manifest to put on the head end of it, but yeah.
3: Okay, alright, thanks. Dispatch up.
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1: Probably only take about 20 minutes, so regulator, so 6:35 or so.
0: Okay, that's fine, just trying to make sure we have enough time over here, good?

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1: About ready to get into the curb there across the canal.

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0: Okay, all right, here we go. Here comes the lights. 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
1: I don't know if they just want to ride out there with you and have a dance on the beat of an elephant.

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0: was.
2: KCS 2838, got you in there, over. 13 from Brad, Merrill, over. Hey, you guys on a clear up there? This will be a dispatch on this radio.
0: Yeah, just requested the light there for you.
2: Hi, thank you. I did not know if there was something wrong with it or not. Hi, thank you.
0: Just me, brother. A little slow, you know what I mean?
2: No, that's all right. I just want to hold anybody up today.

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So it's rear end set out. 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

0: 5 and 5, BNSF, Foreman, Finley, over.
1: Finley, over.
0: Coming up to the west end of Moline, looks to get through, over.
1: All right, let me see you guys, declare, get derailed, tell you, right back to you.
0: Thank you, I appreciate it.

0: goes, except for I have a 10, 10 MPH when you're ready to copy over.
1: Ready.
0: Got a 10 MPH, it's going to be at milepost 190.6 to 191.2, 10 MPH there, over. All my men and equipment are in the clear.
1: I understood, Foreman Tim O'Neill, in charge of Bolton E, Echo 8662, 8652 between milepost 184.0 and milepost 191.0, Davenport Subrural 15.2, stop, main track, today's day, July 9th, from my 800 to 1600, against KCS, 4783 South SGH, permission 1000, stop, at the red board at 184.0, maximum authorized track Bolton speed with an exception of a 10.10 MPH, at 190.6, 190.6 to 191.2, 191.2. All men equipment in the clear, over.
0: That is all correct. I'm going to show you in at 952-0952. Once you get down that way, you want to contact Brad Merrill. He's on the south end of my limits there. And most likely that Form B, south of me, is going to read you the same thing. We're overlapping into his limits.
2: Verify DCBR number 157-3288, your time.
3: 157-3288, invalid, 952-0952, CA,
2: Austin. Roger, DCBR number 157-3288, invalid, 952-0952, CA, Austin. Roger, all correct, sir. I've got the BNSF 3100 in the lead. Ready to come up to your railroad whenever you can handle it.
3: Two south, and then I'll bring it out.
2: Two south, and you'll bring it out. All right. Hey, John, where's...
1: 2-8, Tim O'Neill. You said I talked to Brad Merrill towards the south. Your form be over.
0: Yeah, I don't know. You're getting walked on. Brad Merrill is who's in charge of my form B down at that, at the south end. And also that form B south of me, most likely going to read you that same slow order there.
1: All right, understood.
0: John, when I get up, stay back at the pole to the south side, shove up that one. I gave you a login time, did I not, sir?
1: You did, 952-0952.
0: 952, copy that.
1: 25 on the main. 280 out.

0: Okay, I'll stay there. 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
1: Yeah, we need to have everybody travel, I guess I can.

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1: July 9, NINE 2026. That's issue 2, the Iowa Interstate, IAIS 505. 505 West, WEST, on the Iowa City subdivision. Checkbox 2, TWO, proceed from yard limit Rock Island. 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Track warrant 1991, one box mark, box number 2, over.
2: Port number 1991, 1991, date of July 9, NINE 2026, issue to the Iowa Interstate.
1: Track warrant 1991, issue 2, the Outer State 505 West is okay at 10:02, 1002 hours. Dispatcher GTGO. All correct, 1991.

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0: wanted to let you know that the 280 is going to be approaching soon. In another about 20 minutes or so.
1: Gauge your average speed, CS 4783. Go ahead. Let me help you out here. You're going to have a red signal at South Bettendorf there. When you get stopped, call me. I'll talk to you by it there. That site's offline. I'm related to that surf gang working there, so don't go flying down the north end there. Come on down to the south end. I'll talk to you by it there.
2: All right. Well, you get talked by

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1: Mainline excavator, you can crib out a couple more there. Looks like he's up by LeClaire, yeah, north of LeClaire.
0: We're done cribbing here. Over.
1: Alright, you want to go ahead and put your... bucket on, and we'll start dressing that up then?
0: Yep, it will do.
1: You can probably have him carry your bucket down to the other site.
2: Being Rock, I have a maintenance crew working over there about the south leg. I'm going to clear them up, and things should be able to have permission over.
0: I appreciate it. We got the, so you want me to send the backhoe your way?
1: That'll work the way down. Yeah, I'm up by your truck right now. I'm coming down your way.
0: Alright, copy that.
3: 280, flagger at 12th Street over.
2: You are being rocked.
0: Thanks for the time.
2: Alright, all men and equipment are clear over by the south leg. You have permission over.
3: Roger, I have permission. We only have 5 stars, 1 motor. I'll pick you up your rear shortly.
2: Copy that.

0: should roll by.
1: Guess no, there's probably not no flaggers. I can't get nobody off the street to do it.
2: All right, then.

going to have to use the entity more than likely before 252 gets here, because when they get here, they're going to do a web staff set out, and I'll have them use the entity. They probably got another hour, hour and a half before they get here.

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1: Say dispatch Silvis Tower.
2: Say 507 dispatch Silvis.
1: 507, what?
2: I'd give permission to run the industrial track 7 to 44th and Rock Island. Over.
1: Say 507, yeah, permission. Westbound on the BNSF industrial track, 7th Street East Moline to 44th Street Rock Island. Following the Interstate 505 westbound. Let's see, working with Foreman Glover, he has a derail set up at 3rd Street East Moline. Also working with BNSF Foreman Finley, he has derail set up at 15th and 17th Streets, Moline. And permission at Rock Island Yard. Rock Island Yard working with the Interstate 505, the BNSF 3100, 3100, and Iowa Interstate Gustav, host.
2: Up at 15th and 17th Street, Moline, and Smith Rock Island working with the 505 BNSF 3100. I want to say Gustav.
1: That is all correct, Dor.
2: All correct. What's that 3100 gate?
1: BN Rock, I believe.
3: Correct, we just gotta get blocked by South Spindorf and then we'll be continuing on, so.

0: Echo 8 at 638 at 638 between milepost 191.0 and MP191.0 and milepost 192.7 and MP192.7-4. So I use KTS 4783 south, permission without stop. After report out, milepost 191.0, maximum authorized speed, all men equipment clear, over.
1: Okay.
0: Correct, thank you.

0: Post 42.
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After stopping KCS 4783 South, F. Bettendorf South has authority to pass signal displaying stop indication, main track, dispatcher PA, excellent.

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0: head west here, East Coast. All right. What's your identification one more time? The 507. All right, 507. You have in there. You guys got the message. Come through running. All right, take care, folks. 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Okay, to come through. Thank you.
1: Copy that. Here we go.

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All main track switches handled within these limits are line locked and checked in the normal position. Is that correct? All correct. Thank you. Dispatch up.

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1: Well, I guess once you got an idea, let me know and we'll send them that way.
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0: 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Doesn't do it. 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

0: Main line, high rail excavator, passing mile pole 186, southbound, Davenport sub.
1: All by 186.

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So she's

0: up over here on 1. 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
1: Hey, TJ, I'm going to DP that thing, too, so you don't have to worry about the marker. 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

0: Anthony Foreman O'Neill, Mainline Excavator. 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
1: One of them off at his truck right now.
0: You are dropping them off now?
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1: 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You're going to come off with an NS 165539.

0: newest one I have here was located 2256 last night there, so I probably ought to order you on that.
1: Like to head to your limits westbound, over.
2: All right, I mean, these guys are clear, and derails down, get rid of that dude.

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Okay to proceed. Thanks, man.

Interstate, IAIS 505, 505 West, WESC, on the Iowa City subdivision. Checkbox 1, ONE, track warrant 1991, 1991 is void. Checkbox 2, TWO, proceed from milepost 199, MC199, to Iowa City West, WESC, on the main track. Track warrant 1994, two boxes west, 1 and 2, over.

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1: Stay level, dispatch, over.
2: Stay level, good.
1: I can show you all clear. Sewers yard, main equipment clear. D rails are down, over.
2: Stay level, all clear. Sewers yard, D rail down at Cleveland Road. Men and equipment in the clear, over.
1: So that's all correct, and then also, tonight, get back track warrant 1977, one displayed, over.
2: 1977 displayed, over.
1: Alright, show I want to say low, all clear, track warrant 1977-1977. We're between Kelowna, mile post 165, MP-165. Show me all clear, your current time, over.
2: Hunter State level, reporting clear, track warrant 1977 between Kelowna and mile post 165 at 1110, 1110 hours. All main track switches handled within these limits are line locked and checked in the normal position. Is that correct, over?
1: That's all correct. 1977 is waited at 1110, 1110, over.
2: All correct. Thank you. Dispatch out.

0: David Wardlow, Kansas, Echo 8755 8755 1111 1111 CAS. That's correct.
1: Drop the switch. I don't know if maintenance is working. That seems to be affecting the yard lead there. Let me see if I can get them to figure out what's going on here. That's maintenance there.

0: Sears, LeClaire Tower. Five 03056, still good and valid, 1113-1113 TAS. Correct. Come on down here, we'll go to fish area.
1: Oh 07, I would say Gustav, over.

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1: Dispatcher, B in Barstow, where you are on the BNSF 1528, 1528. Looking to run the BN Industrial Track, westbound 7th Street, East Moline, 17th Street, Rock Island, and Rock Island Yard, over.
0: K-6, 28, you have permission westbound on the BNSF Industrial Track, 7th Street, East Moline, to 17th Street, Rock Island, following the Interstate 507. Work with Foreman Glover. He has a derail setup at 3rd Street, East Moline. Also working with BNSF Foreman Finley. He has derail set up at 15th and 17th Street, East Moline, Moline. And permission Rock Island Yard. Rock Island Yard working with the Interstate 507. The BNSF 3100, 3100, and Iowa Interstate Gustav. Over.
2: We have permission to proceed under previous instructions.
3: Alright. Okay to proceed through previous instructions. Thank you.
1: Following the Iowa Interstate 507. And also working with Foreman Glover, which is at 3rd Street, East Moline, and BNSF Finley at 1517 at Moline. And also in Rock Island Yard, working with the BNSF 3100, 3100, and the Iowa Interstate 507, and Iowa Interstate Gustav.
0: That is all correct. That BNSF 3100, they have permission down to 17th Street as well, but they have not cleared that yet.
1: I understand that they're good to 17th Street and they haven't cleared yet. We got 76 cars for you, and the air test was done at 10:30 by Sergeant. Over.
0: 76 cars, 7-6, 10:30 on the transfer test at Barstow by Sergeant. Over.
1: That's all correct, sir.
0: Okay, I'll get you a set-out track here in just a second.
1: All right.

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1: Be in Barstow, go ahead.
0: Set your 76 cars out to the Moline siding, if you would, please. And then on your return trip, your pickup will be on Rock Island 3-track, and then two motors off the BN Main. Over.
1: I understand, set out in the siding, and our pickup's on Rock Island 3, and two motors on the BN Main. Over.
0: That is all correct. Over.
1: Thank you, sir.
0: Thank you. Do you want permission to leave Moline East reverse?
1: Yes, if we could, East Moline siding switch, leave reverse if we could.
0: BNSF 15 at 28 has permission to leave Moline East EAST in the reverse position. Over.
1: Understand. Thank you.

0: fortress.
1: Gotta come off with like 10 cars on the west end here in Rock Island to do some switching. You cool with that? Be about, I don't know, a half hour or so before I'm looking to head across. If they'll let me come, we got like 130 something for the CP, so we might be sitting, but after we get our train together, we get to the signal there, the E signal.
0: Yeah, we going after this one that's coming in now.
2: Yeah, that's right.
0: Alright, thanks.
2: No problem. It shows up.
3: Go ahead, over.
2: Okay, to use switches as Bettendorf as needed for this meet here. B and Clinton take the whole 252 run down the main. Over.
3: All correct. You can go ahead and have the switches at Bettendorf.
2: Understood. Thank you.

0: Okay, B and Clinton, north leg 193, after this one southbounder clears it.
1: Alright, after that southbounder clears, you have permission on 193 in the north leg. Got some men and equipment, they might be on a south leg, but you should be clear of them, over.
0: Roger, B and Clinton's got permission, north leg 193, after the southbounder clears us. They might have main guys there on the south leg.
1: That's all correct.
0: Alright, thank you.
2: That's centered off, 507.
1: Yard, over.
3: T20, getting ready to approach your restriction, over.
4: Alright, main equipment's in the clear, and you have a down, you've got permission in there. Come on through, over.
3: I understand, derails are down, red flags are down, okay to proceed, through the limits, over.
4: That is correct. You have a safe trip. Talk to you on the
3: sounds good, buddy. Thank you.
4: Bye-bye.

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0: I don't either.

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NSF DS 40 answering Barstow radio, over.

7604, go ahead. Nah, the maintenance guys are finishing up some work there. They just cleared off. Thanks for that, though. NSSDS for you.

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Copy that. 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

0: car to see, shoved it at the floor.
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Yeah, Beard, if you're hollering at the 3100, you're picking up real bad now.

State. Dispatch the Honor State 507. Over. Honor State, dispatch to the BNSF 3100. Over.

0: I was,
1: I'm just curious if you ever got a hold of the BNSF 3100. I'm still showing them with their permissions.
0: No, we tried dialing for them, but we didn't get any response, and we didn't see anybody here.
1: Okay, I'll try making a call then. Thank you. Dispatch out.

0: I'm glad you appreciated that, Dave. Thanks.
1: I have some track behind you. I'm going to train location, time, and conductor's initials, over.
2: Yeah, my pulse 178-178-1144-RB, over.
1: Copy that. I can show the CP-8774 at my pulse 178 at 1144-1144-RB. Is that correct, over?
2: Yeah, you got it, over.
1: Thanks, Darius, for getting here.

No, I probably didn't tell you that. Crew's coming there, 5:30 crew's supposed to be pulling up here in a minute to

0: yard over.
1: Yard.
0: Kansas City, St. Louis, yard 3, normal work order.
1: Yeah, we'll just set that whole thing out and take it down there, lower yard 3. Innocence is going down to New York for a handful of cars. Lower yard 3. Oh.
0: Mike's got to do the setup before I can leave on the bench.
1: Yes, sir. Yes, the chain's going to have to set out 5. Probably set that motor 2. Yeah, before you get out. You're going to have to clear before you get out.
2: Alright. And it's at 3100 North. That's permission in the form of Trey Beard. Form B, E8638-8638. Limit to around plus 191.0 to 192.7 down for sub. Okay, past your red flag at 192.7 without stopping. Max speed and minutes limit to clear.
0: That is all correct, though.
2: All correct, thank you.

0: light over. Yeah, go ahead over.
1: That was the 8774 South, correct?
2: Yeah, 8774 South, you got it.
1: Alright, ready to copy?
2: Yeah, I am.
1: Foreman O'Neill, charge track bulletin E8652, 8652, between milepost 184.0, milepost 191.0, Davenport sub, restriction 15.2, stop. Track is main, today's date, July 9, between 0800 and 1600. Foreman O'Neill gives a CP, Canadian Pacific, 8774, 8774 south, SCUTH. Permission into these limits, passing the red board at 184.0 without stopping. Maximum authorized speed per TGBOs except for a 10.10 mph when you're ready to copy over.
2: Give me a hot second here.
1: Yeah, 10 mph between milepost 190.6, 190.6, and 191.2, 191.2, over.
2: Foreman, Tim O'Neill, Charger Foreman B, track ball in E8652 between milepost 184.0, milepost 191.0, Davenport sub, gives CP8774 south, permission to your limits without stopping at the red board, 184.0. See through maximum authorized track bulletin speed, exception of a 10.10 mile an hour speed restriction to milepost 190.6 and milepost 191.2. All men and equipment are in the clear, over.
1: That is all correct. I'll show you in at 1148, 1148, over.
2: Rod, logged in, 1148. Hey, you know if any of those crossings are going to be flagged today?
1: I have no idea. You can get a contact Brad Merrill when you get down by Bettendorf, see what he's got going there. He's protecting my Form B at that end.
2: Okay, all right, thanks, Tim.

0: 73280, over. Whenever you are clear down here doing your move, we're going to shoot out in front of you down the main.
1: Check one for 1999, 1999, July 9, and I am in 2022. It's issued to the Iowa Interstate, IEIS 505. 505 West in the EFT on the Iowa City subdivision. Check box 1, ONE, track 1, 1994, 1994, please void. Check box 2, TWO, proceed from mile post 224, MP224, 2 yard limit south of Manna on the new track. Track 1, 1999, has 2 boxes marked, 1 and 2 equal.
2: Copy, it looks like we're taking the siding.

0: 的那些哪里来的。
1: In the Form D, Tim O'Neill with Brad O'Marrow in charge, track bulletin E8652, 8652, limit to Mapa 184.0 to 191.0, down for sub. Okay, Badger, red flag at 191.0 without stopping, max speed, men and equipment in the clear, and got permission on multiple stops and starts.

15. NMPH between mile post 191.2 and mile post 191.6, you say, over? 90.6, all right, 10 MPH, thanks. Again, 1150, 1150.

0: the flag mare 09.
1: Send it off, 507.

That 3100 is a farming beard. Yeah, it's that, being at that 3100, get permission on a restart. Roger, got permission on multiple stop starts from previous instructions. All right, thank you.

0: Is the Maryland Rail Net over? Yeah, it looks like drills out of time. I'll get a response for that 3A switch over.
1: Davenport Tower.
2: Dispatch, I'll interstate.
1: I'll interstate the letter.
2: TGBO 157-3505-0900-SISW over.
1: 57-3505, okay, valid, 1155-1155, TAS, sir.
2: Good, valid, 1155, TAS.
1: Correct, sir.
2: All correct, thank you.
1: Okay, that's a good one. Good show, guys.

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1: BNSF 1528, over.
2: Just letting you know, you can show that BNSF 3100 clear their permission. I talked to the Crescent Bridge. They're on the Iowa side on their way to Clinton.
1: Okay, BNSF 3100 is all...

Mark said that that flip for both. 17L11 over here. Playing.

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0: 1928 West Foreman Finley, over.
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0: Yeah, approaching restriction, over.
1: Adam, you guys are clear. Zero's down. 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
0: All right, standing by.

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0: No, Staff, you just want to come down and set off? We can hold here for a few minutes if you want to use this crossing here by the BN main switch.
1: SF, DS4, you calling the BNSF 6989 over.
2: Flatten
1: them tires. Yep, that better be the bearer of bad news on that. Just lots of big trains today. BNSF DS40 out.

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4: DNSS detector, milepost 40.1. 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Total axle 114 out.
0: About 2 minutes and I'll be clear there, over.
5: How many, over?
0: About 2 minutes, O's.
5: There we go. Good,
6: close out.
0: Got it.
6: Yard 5, Interstate, over.

0: Modi went in to get a lift. He's getting the clear on 4. We're going to double to 11.
1: They call Nahant Channel 5.
0: He said it was okay, so it's okay.
2: Yard Island, state over.
1: Yeah, I got 131 for you.
2: Alright, well, you in a good position where you're at right now? We're gonna have to hold you off until we get to 252 in the yard, over.
1: Yeah, we're in a good spot. We're still across the river.
2: Alright, copy that. You hold there. We'll get you in the yard shortly, over.
1: Alright, we'll be standing by.
2: There you go. All right. There you go. Good location.

0: Andy.
1: Marseille Dispatch, Davenport Tower. Over.
2: That's at 3100, Dispatcher, over.
1: 3100, please.
2: Sheriff, can we report all clear of the industrial track? 17th Street, Rock Island, and clear of Rock Island Yard, over.
1: SF 3100, clear the industrial track, clear Rock Island Yard.
2: That is correct. Sorry, I forgot to report clear.
1: That's all right. Thank you. Dispatch over.
3: Say 507, dispatch over.
1: 507, go ahead.
3: Yeah, you can show us clear of Silvis Yard. Over.
1: 507 is clear of Silvis Yard. Over.
3: Yeah, if we can, like, copy a warrant on the Iowa City sub. Over.
1: The track warrant number 1003-1003, July 9, NINE 2026. It's issued to the Iowa Interstate, IAIS 507. 507 on the Iowa City subdivision. Checkbox 4, FOUR, work between yard limit Rock Island and milepost 184, MP 184 on the main track. 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
3: Over. 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Checkbox 4, FOUR, work between yard limit, YL Rock Island, and milepost 184, MP 184 on the main track. 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
1: Track warrant 1003 issued to the Honor State 507 is okay at 1213, 1213 hours. Dispatcher GTG, over.
3: Track warrant number 1003 to the Outer State 507 is okay at 1213, dispatcher GTG, over.
1: All correct on 1003, over.
3: All correct. We're just barely hanging out at 44th. I'll be able to clear the industrial track here in a few minutes.
1: Okay, understood. Thank you. Dispatch out.
3: He's going to hold us out for a while. We got 131 cars, so, I mean, you're good up to our rear. I don't know if you guys got to go to the lower yard or not, but we'll be blocking you.
4: Yes, we'll just follow you.

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1: After stopping CP 8774 south at Bettendorf South, has authority to pass signal spying stop indication, main track, dispatch TAS.
2: CP 8774, after stopping signal spying stop south Bettendorf, has authority to pass signal spying stop. Stop the direction, main to main, over.
1: Correct, over.
2: Correct, on the repeat, over.

0: low on that 507.
1: Yeah, that's fine. I'm off the track at the moment.
0: You're off the track. Let me say it back
1: again. All correct, thanks, y'all.

0: State, South Mansa.
1: Venus, 3100 North, Department Tim O'Neill, over.
2: Go ahead, over.
1: Yeah, is it over for your limit, over?
2: Yes, sir, you're good for the BNSF 3100 to continue to proceed through my limits there, over.
1: Roger, okay for the BNSF 3100, continue through your limits. All right, thanks.
2: Yeah.
3: So have it, alright. I didn't know if you left it at what, y'all did with it. Hike it, that's a good move. Didn't have to ask for a ride. Got all the paperwork, the yard man take you to Utah.
4: So hopefully this flush down clears and I got some one occupied made one, so

0: on point, good for 647.
1: Oh yeah, you got permission into the yard on the through the West Ave Indy, all the way up into the Indian Nahant. Pull it up to Wapello, over. You got Foreman Street Matter working right there at Schmidt Street. You got RC working and 280 on the main in the yard, over.
2: Everything ahead of the DP will go to 4, and then the cars behind the DP will go to 5.
0: Alright, from the DP to 4, behind the DP to 5.
2: The 280 set out to 5, this car's on 5. I see if somebody assists you with watching this shove. But yeah.
0: Okay. Alright, I got that. This car's on 5, but. Track up to the DP, 5 track behind it, I got it.
2: And then, once you get done setting out, this is 5107 that's in the house you have to pick up, and then we'll double 7, we'll pick up that DP, and then double 7 back to the Indy. Down to Wapello for now. Got some friction. So, slow roll down the A&E deal.
0: DP's still on the head end, right? I got that correct.
2: Yeah, it would be third out. Third out. Once you'll pick up the 5107, then grab DP, then 7 track. Then to the Indy.
0: Alright, got it. Flagger at Mount Street, over.

0: Ben Clinton, all good and complete, buzz here. 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
1: Roger, all complete. 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

0: Same story, just different area, guys. 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
1: We're good to set on, over.
0: You're good to set on, yes.
2: They had no restrictions except for the

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1: Stop here, so block up.
2: Paint mark down here in white paint instead of blue.
3: I don't know what the deal is there.
0: Yard channel 5, over.
4: Yard, over.
0: Yeah, you want to ask Josh, you guys want me to shut down that engine we're setting out, or is it going to be grabbed here?
1: Out of blue paint.
4: No, you don't need to shut it down. It's going to be a DP engine.
0: Okay, I just want to make sure. Alright, thanks.
4: Yeah, copy that.
1: Big job, that meant that. Okay, here comes them. Yeah, back to
5: Canada. Up the brake. 87880, release track and time 317317. That's time on the main track between Comanche North, switch no Clinton, switch no short release 1226, 1226, PAS, that correctly.

0: Thanks so much.
1: That happens in about like 30-40 minutes.

she answered. Step on, you check.

0: on six, TJ. How much room's on six?
1: Yeah, we'll reissue it and send it to the printer over there at Muscatine. Over. A PTC of 4783. Is there still a yellow comm flag on your screen?
2: The only thing on our screen is saying to do a departure test. I tried it. It timed out once.

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1: Better on this tower now.
2: Then we'll head on down there.

0: Mas era 700 mil.
1: Hey, sounds good. 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
2: Okay, and we'll do that. 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
2: Coming in to take a break.

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1: Flagman at Chestnut Street, second one side, good for 15 MPH, over.
0: Roger, Flagman's got Chestnut Street protected, good for 15 MPH, one side, over.
1: That is all correct.
0: Alright, thank you. Pass that 3100 North to the Flagman at Clay Street, over. Roger, Flagman's got Clay Street protected, flag on one side, and 15 MPH. All right, thank you.

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1: 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You'll be using the main for headroom. We've got some cars sitting on us out.

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0: yard, over.
1: Contact 280 is going to be able to flat top start finishing.
0: Well, that's the intention, is that once they tie back on and everything, they blast the battery as quickly as possible. No, they're not fully set up, ready to go yet.

Radio. Over. Yes, Radio. Down to 103, I think they'll be clear in here in a minute. Yeah, I read out. Okay.

0: run that cold set room. They're ready to go. We're going to run that cold set so I can get them ahead of the ZEM.
1: Class 3 or, you know, once he gets out there, he's taking a cab right now. Once he gets out there, he's going to be ready to blast off. I'm trying to gauge if I have to get a fix that motor or not.

You happen to know your fuel, or you need to get back to me on that?

0: 50 by 20? Is that pretty close there? No. No PTC items.
1: That is correct. That was going to be my next thing for you. Yeah, we're running non-PTC. We are keyframe. We have work in one PTC. So we get a little bit of everything here.
0: You guys will relay the info on the non-PTC approval to Kansas City for whatever senior director was working last time. Is that right?
1: Well, I talked

0: 8777 between milepost 186.2 186.2 and milepost 187.0 187.0 Davenport sub restriction 25 MPH main track count servicing program. Is that correct?
1: That is all correct, sir.
0: Joey Echo 8777 8777 okay, active 1334 1334 TAS.
1: Track open 8777 8777. Okay, activated. Okay, activated at 1334 1334 TAS. Formative on the

Alright, we're finally ready for you to start heading down this way. You gotta work with Katie down to West Ave. They'll let you know when you're clear on the engine. We have 252 on the industry track in Nahant. They should be clear enough, so you should have enough headroom to be clear on the West Ave Indy. But like I said, work with Katie. If you have anything that doesn't fit, you can shove it into West Ave 1. Copy that, that's why you're a professional.

0: speaking fast, but I got buzz.
1: Yeah, we might want to slow down too. Just worry about getting the rock in the center and on the other side, because we'll be digging this side out. We'll just bucket it in once we get the old stuff out.

0: Stadium. 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
1: coming out,
0: Spike.
1: Right?
0: Yeah.
1: Heat up pretty good.

0: authorized time for Mitchell to log him in there?
1: For who over?
0: John Mitchell. Are you guys near each other there or no there?
1: I'm in LeClaire. I don't know where he's at.
0: Mitchell, you're going to have to give me a few minutes. I got to get...

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I thought y'all was pulling in those damn tracks. There's a bunch of hoppers. I thought that was you guys. Ready.

0: 252. The horse is gonna come out and watch yourself on 50. 671 conductor, Horton. You're on channel what, 3?
1: Five traction motors supposed to be cut out, if that's what you're asking about, over.

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I just thought that's what you were asking about, but yeah, it had a lot of axle limitations yesterday or the day before, so we had to cut it out, reset the bolts and everything, but, yeah, unless somebody cut it back in or something.

0: You're gonna wire that motor and then come back out and you're gonna bury it behind the E6 or whatever. Alright, copy that. Do you need anything for me there?
1: It might be horsepower limited or something, but it probably the locked axle protection. That might have been what you saw. Over. Yeah, you should be good to go. As long as it wasn't like a locked axle alarm going off or anything on there, you should be good. Over.

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0: How much we fall on the south end by, chief? 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
1: Alright, 8-6-7 after the move, clear, Mike.
2: Clear, right, bump down 6, and get to 7.

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Your outbound is on WhatsApp too. And also, I might as well just ask, is it possible for you guys to leave that UOT on the rear of that train?

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1: Dispatch, BNSF 1528, the show is clear. 17th Street, Rock Island, Rock Island Yard, over.
0: Westbound move on the BNSF and George Strike at 17th Street, Rock Island, and Rock Island Yard limits at this time, over.
1: That's all correct. Now we're on the BNSF 3178. I'd like to go eastbound on the BN Industrial Track, 17th Street, Rock Island, 7th Street East, Moline, Rock Island Yard, over.

0: BNSF 3178, 3178, you have permission to run eastbound on the BNSF Industrial Track from 17th Street, Rock Island, to 7th Street, East Moline. Moline East, EAST, is reported in reverse position. You will also be working with BNSF Finley, who has derailed there, down between 15th and 17th Street, Moline. And Forming Glover, who has derailed there at 3rd Street, East Moline, either side of the crossing. And the I-Winterstate 507 never did clear their permissions going westbound. And so you'll be working with them, who is currently down at the CP and working in Rock Island Yard, again, with that I-Winterstate 507. Over.
1: We understand BNSF 3178 East. That's permission. Bean Induction Track, 17th Street, Rock Island, 7th Street, East Moline. Got Foreman Glover at 3rd Street, East Moline. And got Foreman Finley. He's between 15th and 17th, Moline. Also working Rock Island Yard with the 507 and also the 507 there at Rock Island. Moline siding is against us, over.
0: That is all correct, over.
1: All correct, thank you.
0: Thank you, guys. Dispatch out. RNC Dispatch, answering Sheffield Radio, over.
2: RNC 705, Dispatch, I've got a partial release on 1007, when you're ready.
0: I'm ready on that 1007, over.
2: Files
0: over. RNC 705, releasing that part of track warrant number 1007-1007 between Atkinson West, WESC, and mile post 149 and D149 at 1419 hours, 1419. All mainline track, this is handling something from the left section in normal position. Is that correct? Over.
2: Yes, sir, that's all absolutely correct. Over.
0: All correct, guys. I got you rolled up. Over.
2: I appreciate it.
0: I want to say regular. Go ahead. Over.

Southwest 153, 153, is that correct? Open. With that, I've got track warrant number 1012, 1012, July 9,

Eastern, South Command Center. Yeah, what mom was this?

CPKC Mechanical responding over. CPKC Mechanical responding over.

Alright, gentlemen, is there a smart way we can get Mr. Manilow out of there? Right now, when I talked to him, I suggested that you guys can pull the two cars that are in West Ave 9 up so that you can pull this equipment out of 9, but is there another way? What are you guys working on right now?

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0: You know what, I thought I might as well try asking them.
1: KCS 4783, commissioning back in the room, 715,942.9.
0: Pull out, put back up somewhere, or just let's find a way to get Merrill out of here.
2: Yeah, we'll work with him. We got some other stuff. We'll work with him to get that machinery out of there. South Big Mary. But right now we're a little busy.
0: But I can live with that.

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0: RSA dispatching 3 Moscow radio, over. 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
1: Hey, bud, you want to come up here, back drag this and push it into a pile?

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Now,

0: 700 to Jay Legal. 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
1: Turn back there where you put the deep ribbon all the way around. 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

I mean, I don't know if PTC is even going to work. You're going to log in as that train symbol, or are you going to... But, I mean, we can change it. I just don't know what the point would be, I guess, but that's all right. You have permission to change GTB 27,212 to now read BNSF 5725.

can. 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You load him up, I'll reach across and take that stuff over there. 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

0: Garbage, maintainer, bump kill.
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0: Oh, okay. 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Tonnage is 14214. Length is 9255. Track grade is 0.71. Straight track, clear, sunny, 5 handbrakes, 5 cruising locomotives. Set off, Fredericksburg. Okay, let me see if they respond. Hold on one second. Just want to know, we're down to 1309. I only got till 1600. I just wanted to get it out of there before so we didn't have to foul.
1: I'll start working on
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2: 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Correct. Legal, go ahead.

Yeah, track bulletin E-Echo 8801-8801, between milepost 190.0 and P190.0, milepost 191.5 and P191.5, Davenport sub, restriction 10-10 MPH, main track, servicing programs at all curriculum. Correcting, show E-Echo 8801-8801, correcting active 1511-1511 DCEU. Correct. Correcto.

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0: Okay, got it. 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
1: for 717, you have permission to Rock Island Yard Limits, and Rock Island Yard, you'll be working with the BNSF 3178 heading east. And the Iowa Interstate 507, over. That is all correct, over.

Copy that.

0: caller real quick before we do that, Roy Roland.
1: I want to execute everything that you guys have switched off that test 3, and then, yeah, we bring that transfer down.
0: Yard, over. Yeah, that's correct. He wants you to tie it.

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1: What'd you say, Matt?
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0: NGB 50585 is a good GTB. No exceptions, over. Iron State 511 has had permission to service yard limits since 7:03 this morning, 0703. They are currently working with the 1300 Silva switcher and the Iowa Interstate 500. And lastly, it looks like the Iowa Interstate 519, over. That is all correct, over. I can get you to 153 to start. I'll work on getting maintenance to clear and also get a roll up from the bureau switcher. Over. This will be track warrant number 1014 1014, July 9, NINE 2026, to the Iowa Interstate IAIS 511-511 East EAST on the Blue Island Subdivision. Checkbox 2, TWO, proceed from YL, Yard Limit Silvis, to milepost 153, MP 153, on main track. This track warrant has one box marked 2. Over. Can I just get that date one more time? I got a little confused on that one. Over. With that, track warrant number 1014, to the Iowa Interstate 511 East is okay at 1533 hours, 1533, dispatcher NJH, over. That is all correct on track warrant number 1014, over. I'll go ahead and take that markup, over.

0: Good copy on that markup, and phone number 2, DWO, over.
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0: Target Signification CP-198. Follow this 252 sitting at Montpelier, wait for K-73 to take the flow. As soon as they start moving, follow them up the hill. That's great, Joe. I appreciate it. It's KC. Drop down.
1: Okay, sounds good. Thank you.

Tattoo.

0: Everything on 2, including TP, over to 1. That is the turn note.
1: Sounds like a plan. Once I get through the cloning interlocker there, I'll have a better estimate. And

Just a heads up, the TDI is leaving Silvis now. I need a roll up from you, my

0: that's what I saw. I just wanted to give you a heads up. I see two guys.
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2: Legal Tim O'Neill, over.
0: Yes, Bellingham, over.
3: Yeah, we're at Bellingham. He's in the clear. He is on the side, long side of the tracks. You can hear him, right, Mainline?
2: Yes, sir.
3: Yeah, he's loading the rotor dump with the old ballast here.
0: All right, I'm just controlling traffic.

I got a northbound or inland hand on duty an hour ago. Should be ready to leave here soon. I'll have to reach out to the yard to see how much longer it's going to be before they're taken off to. Yeah, that'll probably be the only thing you see. 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Drop you.

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1: 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Beat it down to track 7th Street, East Moline, and Rock Island Yard, over.
2: Moline East, EAST, still in reverse position, over.
1: Negative, it's lined and locked, main track, dark, straight track, over.
2: BNSF 3178, reporting clear of the eastbound move on the BNSF industrial track at 7th Street East Moline and Rock Island Yard limits at this time, or 1544, and reporting Moline East EAST in the normal position, over.
1: This is all correct, sir.
2: All correct, have a fantastic day, dispatch out.
1: Yep. 507, dispatch out.

Sound Government Bridge Center, over. Eastbound, over.

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1: Copy. Same time, same place tomorrow morning?
0: Yep, we'll meet right here. Be 8 o'clock again, yeah.

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All right, 3-1 on the case, sir.

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0: I'm sorry there, guys, I didn't get the beginning of that, over.
1: Seven Dispatch, over.
0: Interstate 507, go ahead, over.
1: Go to the Interstate 507, clear at track 1, number 1003, between Maryland and Rock Island, my post 184, over.
0: Interstate 507, reporting clear on track 1003 between Yardland and Rock Island and mile post 184 at 1658 hours 1558. All mainline traffic is handled within these limits. Our line lock checked in the normal position. Is that correct? Over.
1: Correct at 1558. Over.
0: That is correct. And Iowa Interstate 507, can we clear your permissions on the BNSF industrial trip from 7th Street East Moline to 44th Street Rock Island? Over.
1: You can do that.
0: I want to say 507, reporting all clear of the westbound move on the BNSF industrial track from 7th Street East Moline to 44th Street Rock Island at 1559 hours, 1559, over. That sounds like a plan to me, guys. I'll talk to you then. Until then, dispatch out. I want to say 707, go ahead, over. Interstate 707, reporting clear of the westbound move on the BNSF industrial track at 17th Street Rock Island and Rock Island yard limits at 1559 hours, 1559, over.
2: Bob, are you guys heading down the plan?
3: Yeah, we're on the plan.
2: Alright. We didn't pull any of the CP, so we're just pulling whatever's on three or four tracks, whatever's there for us.

0: What's your lane? Are you okay on that on the main? I'll pull up into Nahant number 5. We'll have to call you in the clear. Whatever don't fit, I'll have to find somewhere to set over. There's a cut of cars in there currently. RC's going to eventually grab it off. So you're good to the bridge until RC clears that off, folks.
1: All right. Five shot, no lie, you only three. We got it. 63 feet. Bridge. Up five. Up with RC.

0: Yard.
1: Hey, 6 crossover, same, you go.
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1: Alright. 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
0: Hey, on your way in, check out that rear end of south, see if there's an EOT on that rear end of that old...

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1: ABE 037.
0: Sorry, is that location oriented about the track? 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
2: Turn it off 500.

0: 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The stuff that you're putting in 7 is the same stuff. The stuff they're bringing down is going to get switched. None of it goes to 7. Some stuff that RC is going to have to do some swinging before we even start switching.
1: So EECHO 8709-8709, Campus 1613-1613, DTE.

I'll correct and ready for the new one. Track post number E, Echo 8801-8801, swing mile post 190.0, MP190.0, mile post 191.5, MP191.5, status port sub, restriction of 10.10 MPH on the main threshold.

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1: Flower State 511 East, clear, Officer Silvis.
0: Flower State 511 East, reporting clear of Silvis Road limits at 1616 hours, 1616, over. What do you think your runtime is to the end of your limits, over?

0: Okay, about 40 minutes. I'll tell maintenance about 40 minutes until you hit my post 153. Or...
1: All right.
0: Thank you, guys. Dispatch out. Said the runtime there to the end of the limit is about 40.40. Good when they get to 1.5.

might have printed that out before maybe TJ updated or something. 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
1: 8:30 for me, now.
0: Do finish your TSP, Delta. Case drivers, Riverdale.
1: 8:30 for me, now.
0: Case drivers, Davenport. Here's 2838, I'll clear the industrial track. Bring South Yard to Manahan, CTC Montpelier, 1630-1630. ATD, set off circuit. South, correct side. You guys are going to be going on over Schmidt Road, so. Okay, if you do, I can give you a cancellation just in case if you wanted to. Okay, copy.

Ricardo. Now there's a series. 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
1: RC 507, still is clear of Rock Island. I'd like to get Rock Island Yard for the island of State 711. Eastbound 44th Street, Rock Island, 7th Street East Moline, on the BNSF Industrial and Silvis Yard.

0: Iowa State 507, reporting clear of Rock Island Yard Limits at 1635, now on the Iowa State 711-711, which now has permission, Rock Island Yard Limits. Permission to run eastbound on the BNSF Industrial Track from 44th Street, Rock Island to 7th Street, East Moline, and permission, Silva's Yard and Silva's Yard, working with the 1300 Silva switcher in Iowa Interstate 500 and in Iowa Interstate 519, over.
1: State 711, permission Rock Island. Permission eastbound, BNSF Industrial, 44th Street, Rock Island, 7th Street, East Moline. Permission Silva's Yard. Silva's Yard working with the 1300. The Iowa State 500, Iowa State 519.
0: That is all correct, over.
1: All correct, thank you.
0: Thank you, dispatch out.

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0: Oklahoma.
1: I couldn't hear you on the Sheffield Tower. Can you hear me on the Silvis Tower? Over. I can hear you much better on this one once you're all by, and I will get you farther. Over.

is all I've got for you for right now. With that, I've got track warrant number 1020-1020, July 9 in INE 2026 to the Iowa Interstate IAIS 511-511 East EASD on the Blue Island Subdivision. Checkbox 1 ONE, track warrant number 1014-1014 is void. Checkbox 2 TWO, proceed from milepost 157 MP157 to Bureau East EASD on main track. This track warrant has two boxes marked 1 and 2, over.

track 110-20 to the Iowa State 511 East is okay at 1648 hours, 1648, dispatcher NJH, over. That is all correct on track 110-20, over.

12, 18 amps and over. Said they want all train traffic to stop between milepost 26.0 and 23.0 because they're looking for a missing 2-year-old. I don't know if you're working in that area or not. Can you let me know if you see anybody that matches that description? Over. Yeah, and that was between milepost 26 and milepost 230.

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1: Okay, I guess we need to go west to milepost 23, get with the dispatcher first, son of a...

clear the rest of the current schedule. Show up for the responding, over. Mainline is in, I am back in hold. Yes, all switches up here, line is set to

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Check time 4, SOUR, working on the 3 bucks, RCF 4, 6, 8,

I'm going to say this last thing, Davenport Radio will

0: 8707, you have permission to run eastbound on the BNSF and Justtrack from 17th Street, Rock Island to 44th Street, Rock Island, and permission Rock Island yard limits, both of them working with the Iowa State 711, over. That is all cracked over.
1: Well, Bobby. We're on the 7-Eleven, we're eastbound, we're past the holding site.

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0: 113. 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
1: You guys working on the east end, right?
0: Yeah, I'm on the westbound power right now, moving cars around.
1: You got 500 and 519.
0: Oh man, I'm on the 500 and 519's right in front of me. 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
1: 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Yeah, we're on the 7-Eleven. 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
0: Yeah, okay.

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They're going to pull high out of the runner on the east end. We sneak into the runner and grab their, or we just grab their west cars and then take those up the runner to the west end and then air test manifest on top of the unit.

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Are you a T-train or dimension?

记得保持吃饱，宝贝。Over. Question derail, restored normal, normal, main track to the glucose, over. Thank you.

I guess, go ahead and drive down towards that runner sweet one. You're done doing whatever you got in there, and then back me up close to there and get them lined out to East End.

Take him back with a simple

0: Warren State 7-Eleven, reporting clear of Rock Island Yard limits to BNS 7 Dust Truck eastbound at 7th Street East Moline and Civil Shared limits at 1725-1725, over.
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0: That is all correct, over.
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0: Flower State Dispatch in St. Davenport, radio over. Flower State 707 reporting clear of their BNSF Industrial Track moved from 17th Street Rock Island to 44th Street Rock Island at 1734 hours, 1734, over.
1: That's all, Frank. We're going to call in and get the cars bring back on around on the new station. So we get checked out to 44th Street, 7th Street, call in. And return trip, we're going to leave the lab, WSC. Call in, thanks for calling.
0: Street Rock Island to 7th Street East Moline, back to 44th Street Rock Island, and what switch needs to be left open? Over.
1: The Moline siding is just at the west end.

0: I want to say it's 707, already having permission Rock Island Yard Limits. Now have permission on a round trip on the BNSF Industrial Track from 44th Street, Rock Island, to 7th Street, East Moline, back to 44th Street, Rock Island, and has permission to leave Moline West of UEST in the reverse position. Over. That is all correct. Over.
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1: all correct, you guys.

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I hear you. Bought my 16-year-old a new vehicle on Monday. 2026 Nissan Rogue Rock Creek. Not bad for her first car. Definitely doing better than I am. Funny how that works. Yeah, right? That's what I told my wife.

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1: Yeah, 1300 Silvis Switcher, Dispatch, over.
0: 1300 Silvis Switcher, go ahead, over.
1: Hey, Nick, clear the 519 and 500 from Silvis Yard, and I'll take permission for the 518 Silvis here, over.
0: You said both the 500 and the 519, is that correct, over?
1: Yes, that is correct. Both the 500 and 519, they're in my conscience that we're prepping the westbound for, over.

0: We are clearing the permissions and silver shard limits on the IWSA 519 and the IWSA 500. And now the IWSA 518, 518 has permission silver shard, working with yourselves, the 1300 silver switcher, at 1748 hours, 1748, over.
1: Alright, 1748, 1748, 500 and 519 clear silver shard, and 518 now has permission silver shard, working with ourselves, 1300 silver switcher, over.
0: That is all correct, over.
1: All correct. Thanks, Nick. Silver switcher out.
2: At the screens on that unit, over. Screens on that unit, over.
1: CP8801 North, calling Foreman John Mitchell, over.
2: You cycle through more choices, should bring you to an event info

Foreman Mitchell, interpreter access of Virginia Echo 8651, 8651, Mileport 172.0, Mileport 174.0, for subject permission to CP 8801 North. Permission is limited to the rest of the report, Mileport 174, maximum 3 minutes, to clear over.

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1: Driver's
0: dead for him. Guys, I thought that screen is good. 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

0: Tyler keeps dropping out on my end. 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Can you repeat that over?
1: I'm ready for the personal.

0: coming up. Since you guys own the unit, is the F4 attached?
1: I'm standing for the bin bumpy canceling track bulletin EECHO 8708-8708. At milepost 189.05, Davenport Sub, 12th Street crossing. 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
1: at mile post 190.69, that's where
0: Southbound Mountain Route crosses.
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0: 7453, one
1: 7533. Can you get into the vent archive at that point?
0: It's all correct.
1: Copy that. Be able to get it to restart.

0: 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Crossing back in service, working as intended, till canceled 1754-1754, DTEs at all schedules.
1: When you guys cycled power there, were you cycling a computer control breaker last over? Yeah, but when you put the breakers up, you put
0: the same job there.
1: Full breaker up last. Okay, if you want to maybe just try cycling that computer control one more time, just that one alone, see if that makes any difference. I mean, if there's no... If I can't access the event archive, I can't do it.

go ahead for mechanical. That. Yeah, I mean, all I can think of is try that computer control breaker, see if we can get into the logs. Can't get into the logs. You can't tell what's going on. I'd say this unit's not going to be good for power. You're going to need to rescue. Yeah, I get that. Yeah, give that breaker a shot and see if it fixes anything.

0: again. Copy that. Shut down engine coolant pressure is the first thing.
1: West to the main, correct, that Michael, that not Michael.
2: Alright. Are you air testing that or going in towards the Billy's?
0: Alright. That just keeps repeating engine coolant pressure. You said there is water in the sight glass. Copy that. Yeah, in that case, this unit's going to be dead in the water. Definitely going to need a rescue and from the sounds of it, a recrew. Unfortunately not. Yeah, if you want to just let dispatch know what's going on, and we'll get it booked up on my end.

I went by that gap and it ain't as big as what you

0: Charlie Charlie 5.
1: You can put that power in the house, you can hop on that power, that's for the 651, which is 9856 or something like that.
2: Your motor up in the house, you know that 64 unit, just right north of the ground game, the turn day was today. Get on that, we'll run up the main, test that marker on that motor, and back on the rear.
0: Yesterday, I didn't see a sign.

0: Foxtrot.
1: Yard over.
0: And we think the big boy unit on the straight up one track. All the softwares lined up for me. I'll take that back up to what's

4.1. No defects. 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Total axle.

OPCC to the UP 3016, over. UP 3016 OPCC here, have a speed recommendation for your train generated from our officers to potential hypo forces on all tracks. Let me know when you need a copy, over. Alright, we have a 40-40 MPH from milepole 123.32 to milepole 128.34 on the Geneva subdivision, over.

0: That is correct, yeah. I didn't want to walk all over that detector. UP3016, that's a correct repeat, and be aware that this speed recommendation will not be in PTC. There will be no flags displayed along your route, and make sure you put in a condition speed in EMS for that location if you're using it when you get there. Over.
1: Okay.

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Over. But it just closed, so they probably haven't lined it yet.

0: to get up here. See you later, Dennis.
1: 518, 518, Joe.

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1: That's the most wonderful friend.

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Okay, Captain.

0: Hey, Yardo.
1: Dying, go home.
2: So, close to that, but did you get my text?
1: Yeah, it is. I'm putting them in Chicago to the main, we'll pull them up two tracks, and then, I have to run back down to Indy, and we'll grab Sal and pull that up to the main Indy. Okay.

0: Grazie. For suggestions. I'll try. I should have a spot though. I'll eventually have a spot for you.
1: Where you, Mr. Began? I'll get you in by 12:30.
0: You see me re-update the tablet? You're just gonna take 8, 46 of them. I put more cars on 6. And yeah. Split for 8. You ready to relay?

0: down to us. The head end is the 45 auto rack, but shows on the list saying it's main. I'm pretty sure you want those in two. Those are mayhem.
1: Correct. You're 1,000% right. I just figured you want to use the main and south because you're eventually going to tie those on the 4930s, line 32 through 70 back on south and pull that up to Indy once the 655 makes their joint and pulls, departs.

0: Where's the 655? Where is it?
1: Getting a ride to West Ave now. Get a ride to West Ave, unload his stuff, get a ride back to Concord, make his joint. The Chicago's are going to be blowing out the north into two. That's just another reason why I stay in the main, so you're able to get back to the south.
0: Yeah, that's fine. All right.
1: And I'm with a better option. If you got something better, I didn't see how you were planning on doing it, putting in two.
0: Well, I was just saying use two for headroom while we do all this. But
1: yeah, no, that's what I figured you guys were gonna do, is use two for headroom while you're putting the Chicago's to the main. But the way you were making it sound in my head was that you wanted to bring it all the way up here and switch it between one and two.
0: Oh, no. Hell no. The stuff down here, but instead of using the main down here for headroom, yeah, I would say it too.
1: Yeah, no, I'm with it. The reason I broke main is because you're going to put that to the main and the other stuff to the south and then pull the main up two tracks.
0: Pull the entire main up two tracks?
1: All the 4540s. I wrote at the top right corner. It's pull 4540s up too.
0: Yeah, that's not bad. Right. Okay. Alright, we got it. Yeah, that's what we're doing. We're going to use two tracks ready. Alright, watch that.
1: Don't make me go get Horton off the hill, man.
0: Relax. Try to stay on the same pace here. RC in the side like usual.
1: Oh, they're out there banging. I'm not the other light skin, man.
0: Yeah.
1: No, all light skins look the same.
0: The 53 are sealed. I'd like to use some two track for headroom and out. The North Edison track, probably. Got to put stuff out on the bridge down here. Thank you all. Anybody needs to pull the RTL 3?

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Go ahead, over. Signal indication, the safe trip.

That microphone, you might as well just leave it wherever you have it. I got eyes on you now, sir. Duke was watching me press it, we heard nothing.